0: And we're back. Oh. Yeah. So that was kind of fun. It wasn't the greatest mix, but like I said, it was like leftovers from
1: Lansing. There's nothing wrong with it.
0: Whatever. So, yeah. Ariel's getting ready. She's going to have to come over here and talk in a little bit. But you want to jump on a mic? You can take her place for a minute. So,
2: bloody hell.
0: Yeah, that was fun, I guess.
1: I enjoyed it.
2: I thought it was pretty fucking awesome myself, but I'm kind of partial, so.
0: Sorry, I'm like dying over here.
1: Don't do that.
2: Oh, headphones, check that out.
0: One thing I wanted to go over before I run downstairs and get my drink. You can take my seat if you want when I go down there.
2: My drink.
0: I wish we could get drinks here.
2: Oh, shit. Next time.
0: Next time.
2: For sure. Like, because I'm going to have to come up with everything that is alcohol that goes with coffee. And, like, be like, okay, this is what we're going to do. We're going to get fucking shit-faced in here. I haven't done that since 2008.
0: Are you going to be here until the end, sir?
2: Oh, yeah.
0: Okay. All right, yeah. Sorry, you're her ride anyway, so. Yeah.
2: Oh, well.
0: Yeah. We can keep it like we normally do and do the events at the end of the night, I guess.
1: Okay. Yeah.
0: But you know what we can do right now?
1: Right?
2: You're going to take your clothes off and streak down Grand River?
0: That sounds fun.
1: That's what I was thinking.
2: Okay.
0: We need the webcam broadcast for that, though.
2: Well, we did get panoramic shots earlier, so, like, but, well, no, not of naked you, but we definitely, like, got some good shots and, like, to show you, like, what's going on in here. We got Jeff Woodward in the house. He's also going to be laying down some awesomeness in here tonight.
0: No, he's not playing tonight.
2: Oh, he's not?
0: No.
2: Oh, I was confused then. What else is new?
0: Yeah.
3: No, I said I'd be on here one day. I didn't say
2: tonight. Oh, gotcha. See? This is what happens. People tell me things, and I run with them. It's like, that's why you don't put scissors in my hand, because I run with scissors, and I don't play well with others. So, oh, wait. No, I do play well with others, actually. You know this. Lauren's birthday party. That's all I got to say.
0: Actually, if Legal Aliens if he's doing the second week, do you want to do the first week in November? Or if he's doing the first week, do you want to do the second week?
3: Either or.
0: Okay. There it is.
2: Hell,
0: it's settled.
2: Fuck yeah. Established.
1: Yeah.
2: And right. Laid down.
0: So anyways, yeah.
1: So you got an option.
0: An option.
1: Do you want to hear about the African driver ants or the assassination bug?
0: Assassination bug sounds pretty sweet.
1: It's scary.
0: So for those of you that don't know, every week Mr. Salen comes in with a random animal fact.
1: They tend to be about bugs.
0: Yeah, because bugs are awful, horrible creatures.
1: They're abominations, and I hate them. And everybody needs to know how terrible they are.
2: Are these the stink bug things from
1: no.
2: California?
1: No.
2: The ones that eat you and eat the trees and everything else?
1: They're not stink bugs.
2: Oh, okay. I don't know.
1: They're called assassin bugs.
2: Oh,
1: I was
2: that
1: actually
2: might be them.
1: I was watching like a little thing on YouTube.
0: I'll be right back. I'm gonna grab my coffee.
1: But
0: take the seat.
1: So I had to write down a couple of notes here so I could remember it. But so the assassin bug, all right, they generally go after like small rodents and animals, mice, rats, bats, stuff like that. And what they do is they

0: it's kind of like a mosquito, how they have like the little you know, mouthpiece or whatever, that like needle mouth, right? So what they do is they inject a saliva that actually pre-digests the inside, like liquefies it, so they can just suck it out. And some species actually camouflage themselves with debris or remain of other dead prey that they killed. Yeah, terrible.
1: I know the face I'm making. I'm just like staring at you.
0: Yeah, and
2: hey, I gotta know my enemy.
0: Yeah, you really do. There's actually a species known as the kissing bug, and what they do is
2: do I get a happy ending when it's done?
0: No, it's a terrible ending.
2: Damn it!
0: What they generally do is, like, at night when you're sleeping, they actually bite the soft tissues around like your lips and your eyes. And they generally have, like, a disease that they transmit that is pretty fatal.
1: Mm. Around Michigan, or are
0: they? I don't think they're around Michigan, not that I know of.
2: You know what? I'm all for some kind of, like, laser-radiated type of situation that's a force field that goes around us and eliminates, right, like, them.
0: Yeah.
2: And, like, bed bugs and every other damn bug of, like, some kind of abomination that you either can or cannot see.
0: This guy gets me.
2: Like, and I'm, like, wondering why we don't have it yet. That's all I gotta say.
0: Yeah.
1: I would say to get my cat to kill them, but she's so lazy. And old.
2: Oh, yeah. Well, maybe we could put Brutus on the job. He is a Mr. Miyagi expert fly catcher.
0: Nice.
2: He will run around the house, and he gets them, too. Like, he will, like you'll see him, too. You'll hear, yeah, you'll hear, like, his lips chomp or his mouth chomp, and he's, and like, is he trying to get a fly? And, like, he'll sit there, and he'll growl at him, and then he'll go chase him down. He'll catch him, too. He'll, like, running in the air up and wanting to get some action shots.
0: So did you know zombies actually exist? They do. They really do.
2: I thought it was in voodoo.
0: Well, kind of, but they don't have, like, physical zombies. Yeah, I think you're thinking of, like, the little
2: I was thinking Serpent in the Rainbow is what I was thinking. No. Like, you know, like...
0: Well, all right, to characterize, there's a little worm. It's a parasite worm. And they get into snails, and they turn them into zombies, literally. And what they do is they control the snail's brain, and they get it. They basically tell the snail to go up onto like a leaf, and they make the eyes, like however it works, look like maggots. And so the birds come down, eat the snails, thinking they're maggots, and then this worm, like goes into the bird's stomach and like procreates in the bird's stomach. And then when the bird takes a shit, the snails eat on that, and then so that's how they keep going.
1: Have you ever played a game called Limbo?
2: I think I'm ready.
0: I have it, and I have not played it yet.
1: It's a pretty good game, and it's pretty much like that small basic concept of that nature. And it's pretty much like you're a human boy running around this limbo area, and you repeatedly go through the levels. And there's this one little maggot thing that pops on your head, and it controls your body. And
0: oh,
1: so
0: snap.
1: All you can really kind of do is maybe jump, but you have no control of actually doing anything.
0: That's awesome.
1: It's a great game, but like that concept right there, they must have gotten the actual nature for that
0: it's
1: game.
0: It's possible.
1: Yeah.
0: Yeah. So
1: I like zombies,
0: but right? They do that to ants too.
1: Mm.
0: Yeah. Yeah. So
2: am I allowed to go throw up now? That's what I
0: want to
2: know.
0: If you
2: I need to see if I have any little creepy crawlies in my vomit. Although I may decide to check my poo-poos later, so I don't know. But
0: I don't
2: it
0: think
2: looks
0: you have to
2: weird.
0: Worry about that in Michigan.
2: It thinks kind of like it looks weird.
0: It's got to be in like it's usually in like.
2: I'm just saying it
0: like
2: looks
0: temperate.
2: Weird when people open the door and you're handling your own feces. So it's.
1: But you gotta know what you're consuming.
2: Mm-hmm.
1: I mean,
0: of course,
1: that,
2: you don't
1: right?
2: even know what you're consuming. Like especially every report you hear about all this damn food, chicken nuggets with funny like stray fibers.
0: I was reading a thing the other day.
2: All that other old
0: now
2: bullshit.
0: That you mentioned that, I was reading a thing the other day, and they actually found a lot of organic foods because of where they're grown and how they're grown, especially rice. Especially
2: really?
0: Rice in southern United States is grown in old cotton fields, and those had whatever, you know, the chemicals to keep the parasites off the cotton. Well, that chemical has arsenic in it. And so rice actually sucks up the arsenic out of the soil. It's actually still there more efficiently than any other plant. And they're finding that, you know, a lot of like organic rice and organic foods tend to have more arsenic in it than what the FDA approves for water, which is, I think, something like 5 parts per billion. But even in small amounts like that, over periods of time, can actually affect you.
1: Yeah, but the thing that FDA, like heart attack and stuff.
2: I've got news for everybody. Everything that we eat is killing us.
0: Pretty much.
2: No matter what it is, it's
0: eat
2: all
0: processed foods.
2: Oh shit! I have to take a break and give this back to Mr. Scudder right now, as I have a phone call coming in.
1: Busy, busy man. But no, yeah, the FDA only tests out a certain like time period, not really years.
0: Well, this was actually this was a brand new article I just read in a magazine that came out this month. So, yeah.
3: Your headphones are all cushy and nice.
1: I mean, a big head.
3: No, they're like, mine are all like beat up and everything.
1: I know, I mean, they're soft. I'm just saying they're cushy for my big head. Oh. My big ears.
3: You have like cushion already, though. You have your hair.
1: Yeah, so you say. I won't use this as a pillow.
3: So, whoa.
4: That coming from Mrs. Troy Polamalu.
3: You're really loud over here. There we go. Okay, that's better. Anyways,
4: yeah.
3: Do I get over there and play some music?
1: Yeah, I can do that. I need my headphones back.
3: Okay.
0: Yeah. So it looks like next week I might be talking about the African driver ant. And let me tell you, I know you're probably familiar with like the army ant. It's a similar thing, and they are just god awful. It's terrible.
3: All right. Hey, let's get MT on the line. Hey, MT. I'm doing well. You're
0: can't
3: live
0: really
3: on you're live on Burst Radio right now. Wait, I'm trying to find the microphone. There we go.
5: Oh, hello guys.
0: Oh, hey, I can hear him now. Kind of.
5: Hey, I just wanted to confirm with you about, was the mix we were talking about doing this week or next week?
3: I can't remember, to be honest with you. When would you like it to be?
5: Okay. All right, how about you? You think you have a mix ready by next Friday?
3: Okay, I can do that.
5: All right. And just send it to me during the week, so this way I get a chance to listen and all that kind of good stuff.
3: Okay. For those of you who don't know, MT is the guy that played the show before me on my original radio show, Sub Out Radio. So,
0: oh yeah,
3: yeah. So he's a good guy. He actually came out to Michigan. I'm introducing you to everyone.
5: Hello, everybody. Yeah, you guys doing some good stuff over there.
3: Oh, thank you.
5: All right. Yeah, man. I'm looking forward to it, bro. Thank you for coming through last week. Also, a week after, I think it was week before last. You were there last week, Brent.
3: Oh yeah. Well, I mean, I listened to the last two. I know I was absent for a while. So, for those of you looking for a good soulful house show, every Friday on buttersoulcafe.com, MT does a show from 7 o'clock p.m. right, or is it 8 o'clock?
5: Eight o'clock p.m.
0: What time zone?
3: To 10 o'clock p.m. Eastern.
0: All right.
3: So, yeah, if you like Soulful House, which I do.
5: Thank you. If they have, if they're around Friday, you know, they can come by. They're able to.
3: Cool.
5: Okay. All right. Well, I don't want to keep you, bro. So, thank you. Thank you for introducing me to everybody.
3: Oh, yeah. You're welcome. If you come down for a movement again another year, I'll have to have you play this show.
5: Oh, that'd be fun. That'd be great. All right, bro.
3: Cool.
5: And I'll call you, man, and try to get that to me next week then.
3: Okay, cool.
5: Okay. All right, buddy. All right, have a good night.
3: You too.
5: All right.
3: Bye.
0: All right.
3: So yeah, that was MT. He's a good guy who plays really good music.
0: That's what we like to hear.
3: So anyways, as you were saying,
0: What was I saying? Oh, the African driver ant?
3: Yeah.
0: Yeah. So, unless you want me... No, she's ready.
3: Yeah.
0: I was going to say, unless we'll you want me to do another
3: God.
0: One.
3: Yeah, we'll God. Save it. Yeah, we'll save it for next week.
0: I'll do one next week.
3: So, yeah. Anyways, are you ready over there?
6: I'm ready.
3: Okay. So, without any further ado, you are listening... Oh, you want to do it?
6: No, go ahead.
3: No, you go ahead. You do it.
6: You're listening to Planet Funk on burstradio.net. And you're about to be seduced by DJ Holographic.

I got something here. You don't ever want to turn down. I got something here.

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Come on and rock me a little while.

0: mega dicks.
1: Yep.
2: Yep.
1: So that was awesome.
2: That was pretty sweet. I really like that.
3: Thank
2: you. Especially those little like hip hop numbers that you're playing there, right, like the, right, the little remixes.
1: I was digging that Andre Crown there early on.
3: Oh, really? Thank
1: I
3: you.
1: I love that track.
3: I know.
1: Yeah, so yeah, it was a good one.
3: Yeah, that was like the G House thing.
1: You're gonna have to get closer to the mic. You're not getting anything.
3: I know. I'm so
2: wait,
3: quiet.
2: Wait. Okay, here. Let me turn you up. Okay, go.
3: Okay, yeah, that was like the G House I was talking about. So
2: that was the G House.
3: Yeah,
1: that
3: but it
1: G
3: seemed
1: House?
3: Yeah,
2: we got schooled in G House.
1: I have that track too.
2: Really?
1: Yeah, Need You Back. Right?
3: No, not that one. That one, Need You Back, is still kind of.
1: Oh, yeah. Oh, no.
2: That was
1: that
2: G House.
1: Right.
3: No,
1: I got. I kind of got confused from.
3: No,
1: what?
3: He's talking about the hip hop stuff.
1: Yeah. All right. Yeah.
3: Found something new.
1: That was good though.
3: Thank you. I had fun
1: like
3: with
1: you,
3: it.
1: You kind of did some like deep house stuff too, a little bit.
3: So like, I really digging on the deep house too. Like I blame my friend Ben, so it got me into that. And
1: like, I don't know what the track was,
2: coming up,
1: but
2: it's
1: pretty awesome.
2: Up.
3: What?
1: Oh,
3: yeah.
2: Yeah.
1: Dude, I love this song.
2: It's so good. So yeah. That was kind of awesome. I really enjoyed it.
3: Thank you. I know there's a couple random shit happening, but it was good. It was fun.
2: Whatever. We all have that. I did too.
3: I didn't hear it.
2: Whatever.
1: I need to throw down like a deep house set
2: in again.
1: This, and this like in this, you know, like after hours kind of setting.
3: Dude,
1: like,
3: it
2: you
3: was.
2: Know what we need to do? We need to do an after hour set, like stuff like this.
3: Yes, I would love that. I'm serious. Like I was playing that. And I'm
2: like
3: watching people on Grand River. I'm sorry, but there was like pimps and some girls walking around. I'm like, let me just play some deep house. I'm like I'm seeing this guy like on the corner, just like pointing over there, and she walks over there. I'm just saying.
4: Go get that guy. Bet we can make some money.
3: Work. Go over there. Don't say nothing. Don't say nothing.
2: I think we need Woodward over here to talk about pimping.
3: Pimpin'.
1: You talk about pimpin'. Pimpin'. Pimpin', pimpin'.
3: P-I-M-P.
2: Oh man, here he comes.
3: Tell us a story. We're serious. Well, no, definitely influenced by like what I'm seeing on this road right now, but at the same time, it's having a good time.
1: Of course.
2: Oh, thank you for coming out.
3: Well, thank you for having me. I need to come bug you guys more just to hang out.
2: You should.
1: Absolutely.
3: I know I'll definitely be here for a Blair set, so.
2: Yeah, that's coming up.
3: What day is that? The 16th or what is it?
2: I
3: 23rd? Good.
2: Okay, 23rd. Good. At least he remembers.
3: Because it's 16th. The 16th is somebody I have to go see at Grasshopper, I'm not going to deny. I actually played one of their songs, Hudson's
1: 82?
3: Yeah.
2: Hudson's 82.
1: That's probably the song I was listening to.
3: Mm-hmm.
1: Like,
3: that's one of the songs I had.
1: Hot Since 82 is actually pretty hot stuff right now.
3: No. Hot Since 82. No. I know you drummed. You're
2: So, yeah. Do you have anything coming up where people can hear you play?
3: The only thing I have this month, because I'm doing more producing in collaboration with some singers. I won't be playing until like the 30th at Necto.
2: Okay.
3: So, you know, it's Halloween, so wear your costumes, please. I'll be wearing 5 costumes the whole month. I'm excited.
2: I thought you meant the whole, I thought you were going to say the whole night.
3: Oh.
2: Like go back, change, DJ.
3: I'm not a diva like that.
2: Change again, get on the dance floor, sweat it out.
1: I actually,
2: go change again.
1: One year for Halloween, I went as Rorschach from Watchmen.
2: Oh yeah, did you have actually a like changing mask?
1: I didn't, but I actually made several different masks.
2: Okay.
1: That were like different patterns, so throughout the night I would just kind of like disappear into the bathroom and then change it out and then walk back out with a different pattern on, and just all overnight I just kind of change it around throughout the night. It was
3: That's
1: cool.
3: A great costume.
2: Very nice.
1: It was fun. Yeah.
5: You look good in an astronaut costume.
2: Uh oh. Wait, I think you need to get on the mic and say this again.
5: Really, really good in an astronaut costume. I've seen it. Yeah, it's out of control.
2: Is it an ass out of this world?
3: Oh, yes, I do. You know, usually 24/7, but...
2: Oh, shoot.
3: Yeah.
2: So anyway, speaking of ass, Mr. Woodward over here, about to lay down the law on pimping.
6: And what do you think I'm going to say?
2: I don't know.
6: Y'all brought this shit up.
0: drag me into this.
2: Yeah.
1: You and you're the one who wrote the rules.
0: You know, you're lucky I ain't got my powder right now. I slapped the shit out of you.
2: Powder, your baby powder?
0: Yeah.
2: Oh, man. Is that how pimps keep their hands soft?
0: You ain't suckering me into that one. Nice try.
3: Going good over there.
2: Oh, man. So is that it? Is that all we get on pimping? The pimp life?
0: I don't know. What else do you expect me to tell you, son?
2: I don't know.
3: Apparently secrets involved right now.
2: Right, I guess so.
0: I mean, I'm sure there's probably trade secrets somewhere. You know, pimps don't tell anyway.
2: Oh, man. Except for at the pimp convention. When's that coming up?
1: The player haters ball.
2: The player haters ball. You know, I want to have, because it happened. I mean, I can't take credit for this idea, because it happened at Spiral in Lansing, of all places. It was Rob Perry, his group, that Leak group. They had Godfather out and Nano 2 Hype. What's up, Nano? They were playing that. They were like the headliners for that show. But I forget what the night was called, but it was a pimps and hoes party.
1: Nice.
2: And get this, Rob Perry actually dressed up, not as a pimp.
1: Oh. As a hoe.
2: No. As a hoe.
1: Aw, snap.
3: That's too
2: He already
3: much
2: had
3: to
2: the
3: see.
2: Long hair, so he just, you know, he put the makeup on.
1: Right.
2: And, yeah.
1: Right.
2: Yeah.
1: It's like Hattie Basha.
2: Lady Basha. Right.
1: A couple years ago when he was still in the U.S., went as Shanae.
3: Oh,
2: yeah,
3: shit.
2: Yeah, it was Lady Basha. Yeah.
1: That shit was too funny.
2: What was I going to say? We got events. But before I go with the other events, is there anywhere else that you're playing, like even next month or anything? You got any like mixes out? Where
3: I mean,
2: can people find you?
3: Oh, they can find me on Facebook, on DJ Holographic, and there's links to my SoundCloud. /Twitter/social networks of Tumblr, but most of my music's on SoundCloud right now, and I'm putting up a mix I did last
2: and
3: week.
2: That link is
3: SoundCloud/DJ Holographic, probably.
2: Okay.
3: I mean, you can Google me. If you Google DJ Holographic, you probably see my name and Tupac right below. So.
2: Okay.
1: Good one to be paired with.
2: Right.
3: Well, yeah, the hologram.
1: Right.
2: Well, as far as events coming up, on Thursday at 9 o'clock on 89.3 WHFR, Midnight Jackers are playing. They're always good, so definitely check that out. Friday, like we said before, is House Connection featuring Bad Boy Bill and versus Richard Vision now. He changed his name. And you have to call 248-721-4282 to find out where that is happening. Because it's not happening at Motor anymore, so don't go to Motor, I guess. I don't know. That's what they said, but they put out a number, so people might call, and they might just be like, go to Blue, but I don't know. Who knows? If you're going to the Works, Mr. Terrence Parker is going to be playing there. Myself and John Salem over here will be going to see Anthony Atala. Yeah, coming to Electricity. One of the
1: opening
2: few times
1: set by DeBira. He's coming in from Chicago for that.
2: Yeah, one of the few times you'll catch me at Electricity, but it's free before 11. So
1: it is. You have to go to the You have to be 21 first of all,
2: right,
1: to get the free, and then you have to go to Electricity's website, and you go through like you're purchasing a ticket, but there's a RSVP selection. And it's kind of like purchasing a free ticket, so it doesn't, like, ask you for a credit card or anything. It's just, and then you print it out like a normal ticket, and that's your free RSVP for the show.
2: And it's free.
1: Yes.
3: Can't hate that.
2: Saturday, Blue is having their 12-year anniversary with Mr. Robbie Rivera. And
1: always good. That's definitely going to be a kick-ass show.
2: Yeah. Also...
1: I should mention, don't go early, too early, or else you'll catch Matt A, and nobody likes Matt Aubrey.
2: We also have Hot Pot with special guest John Jammin' Collins. I'm not familiar with who that is, but actually, you know what? From the picture, I do know who that is. He's on Underground Resistance.
0: Yeah, if plus, plus, he works for Backpacking for Success.
2: Okay. Yeah, he looks for, I mean, it's like a tiny picture, so I think it's who I think it is. But,
0: older black man with dreads and glasses. Yeah, that's
2: yep. But that's going to be at Motor City Wine, the new location on Michigan Ave. So go there, check it out, because Motor City Wine is awesome. I actually, on Saturday, along with Blair, I believe, maybe, Bathtub Pub.
5: No.
2: No, you're not playing that night? Okay. No. Well, I guess I'm playing there. Someone... someone contacted a friend of mine that like does the booking and was like, I want something funky and ghetto. So he's like Brent Scudder, and they called me. So I'm going to play a little ghetto tech, I guess. Sunday, though, October the 6th, if you want to go down to Motor City Wine, they have their Sundaylicious, which they have like a local... different local food vendor or restaurant or something come in and provide the food. And every Sunday it's Jazz Vinyl Club, which used to be on Thursdays at their old location, but now it's on Sundays. Basically, it's rotating DJs bringing in their jazz records and they play them.
1: Very nice.
2: And jazz is awesome. Right. But you shouldn't go to that right at the beginning. Well, actually, you can go to that right at 5 o'clock when it starts. Then you need to get your ass down to the Grand Trunk Pub. Reverse Radio with Biblical Proportion. Yeah. So, yeah, that's this Sunday.
1: I gotta work.
2: Week.
1: Right. Saturday, Sunday, dude. Terrible.
2: You're sick. yeah, do you want to grab Woodward's over there?
6: I just got this to say. Anybody who does want to go and show some support for Biblical Proportion, they are some other shit, as I would say. And if you want to see an incredible wide array of different sampler synthesizers and other electronic pieces compiled with guys who craft and create different genres of music on the fly, there is a turntable or two involved, but it's usually their own creations along with different pieces of scratch music and different things that they do. They are incredible, and they need your support. So if you would like to go see them, you will not be disappointed, and you will be completely surprised.
5: Mm-hmm.
6: Oh. And they are my family, too, from Port Huron, so I got to represent.
1: Dope.
2: Yeah.
6: Not so, that I live there, but they adopted me a long time ago. So
2: you should be there. Whoever you are listening, I see you.
3: Watching you.
2: Tuesday, October 8th, Ronan Selecta and Steve Drones are going to be at the Grasshopper. So
1: Ronan Selecta kills it.
2: Yeah, yeah, some drum and bass right at the Grasshopper. There's like, another event I saw that says, like, stuff. All drum and bass. I was kind of surprised by that.
1: We don't get enough drum and bass events around here.
2: No, we don't. Which I'm happy about having Legal Alien on the show.
1: Right.
2: Friday, October 11th, like we mentioned before, Drival, their annual MSU coming show at Max in Lansing.
1: Max Bar is a pretty cool place.
2: Yeah. I missed TP there recently. I was kind of bummed I was going to go to that, but I had to work at like 7 a.m. the next day.
1: There was a random like free KT show that at Max Bar one night.
2: Yeah, they do good shows
1: was,
2: there.
1: Yeah, it was cool. It was like Rob Terry, some other chick that played like some like weird like ravey stuff.
2: Yeah,
1: and then KT. It was a good night.
2: Very nice.
1: Yeah.
2: The other one. Well, that one. I think tickets are like $10 or something like that.
1: That's not bad.
2: That's good stuff.
1: Yeah.
2: Also.
1: Mark Farina.
2: Saturday, October 19th, Mark Farina will be at the Grasshopper with Golf
1: If you guys haven't seen Mark Farina, like, I'm talking the best, like, acid jazz you'll ever see.
2: Mm-hmm.
1: It's good stuff. It's like jazz.
2: Well, doesn't he call it, like, mushroom jazz?
1: Oh, yeah, that's mushroom what I meant. Jazz. Mushroom jazz. It's like jazz put to a house beat.
2: Yeah.
1: And sometimes it has, like, the, like, breaks in it. Oh, it's just amazing. Yeah, good stuff.
2: The other one, which I am definitely going to.
3: So I think I might be VJing it, but I don't know yet.
2: Really?
3: Yes.
2: You need to.
3: Okay.
2: Okay. House
3: it's done.
2: Call
3: it is done.
2: At Necto featuring Mr. Terrence Parker, the international DJ extraordinaire.
1: Right. Did he just go to Canada and come back?
2: So yeah, that's happening at Necto on the 19th in Ann Arbor, Michigan. So if you're out in Ann Arbor, even if you're not, because I'm going and I don't live in Ann Arbor,
3: you should come out, hang out with us.
2: Yeah, Mr. Takash will be there probably.
1: Yep. What has Max been up to?
2: School, lots of it.
1: I tried hitting him up to do a remix for me. He never got back.
2: Oh, here it is. The
1: I
2: other
1: slap him.
2: The other drum and bass event, Sunday, October 27th.
3: Oh, Jeremy's playing
2: Mass at the Grasshopper with Sinister, Jawa, ADN, or Aiden, sorry, and 81 Disasters. That's the only one I'm not familiar with. So, yeah, drum and bass at the Grasshopper. Should be a good time. They added all those extra 18s in there, so.
1: Nice.
2: It's actually a good spot for drum and bass now. And then the 30th, you said you're playing.
3: Yeah, the Necto.
2: But also, I gotta do another event promotion, sorry.
3: Oh, okay.
2: If you're not going to see Holographic over here, you should go to the works, because it's the 7th annual Bang Tech 12 and DTM Devil's Night Party, which is probably the best idea for a costume party ever. Basically, all the DJs have to submit an idea, and the ideas get voted on, and if your idea is selected, you perform, like, you pick, like, either a DJ or a
1: recording artist.
2: Yeah, of a different style than you. And basically, you perform as that artist and have to stay in character all night. Myself and Adrian did Milli Vanilli last year. Yeah, oh, it was a good time.
3: I think Blair did one a couple years ago.
2: Manufactured Superstars. Blair.
1: Did you just say Superstars? Yeah,
7: it was definitely intentional.
1: Very nice.
7: It's poppy, it's funky, it's nice, but...
3: I'd rather listen to that than some other shit that I have
7: exactly.
3: to...
7: Like, they're right on the cusp of what I can tolerate. I'll just put it like
3: yep.
7: that.
3: Right. That's where I got my jumpsuit from.
7: Exactly. So, but no,
1: you need to get this on the mic.
2: No, no, that's the music in the background that you can't hear because you don't have headphones like us.
5: Oh, damn it. All the hell.
3: He just smacked him with a
5: face. I know, it's like...
7: I know, it was like...
3: A little dick on the face.
5: No, the Technolicious Party, anybody who does not know about it definitely needs to know about it because you get into the place, you see everybody dressed up as their little characters, but there have been many years now. 1 year, the entire Techno Militia performed as Africa Bambaataa and Soul Sonic Force, dressed in costume
1: nice.
5: And performed as them. Another year did Nitzer Ebe.
7: Invisible Scratch
5: Biggles was another one that was really awesome. They did do Kraftwerk 1 year. I forgot about that one. And then the Techno Wives Club performed as the Techno Militia 5x5. Which, like, was a sight to see, and they killed that. Not only dressed up as their significant other counterpart, like, they performed as that counterpart as well, which was, like, really a sight to see. It was hilarious.
3: Sounds pretty badass
5: Yeah. So, like, I tell you, like, anybody and everybody that is new to Detroit or wants to go see something really cool in Detroit, the Devil's Night Party is not to be missed. So get there, show your support, show some love. I guarantee you won't regret it.
2: Yes, sir. So, I don't know. Does anyone have any like final announcements? The only thing I have left to mention as far as events is November 8th. A crew that me and yourself, Ariel, run with, Strange Love Productions, it's a birthday thing. So, I don't know if they have a location yet, because it just says Detroit, Michigan in Detroit, Michigan.
3: No, I don't think they have a location yet, but it'll probably be posted very soon.
2: Yeah, so look up It's a Birthday Thing by Strange Love Productions.
3: But it means that you can still celebrate, you know, your birthdays, or just pretend that is your birthday and just come on down.
2: Yeah, but it's going to be free, which is,
1: nice.
2: You know,
1: that's
2: the best part.
1: Good,
2: so
1: right?
2: A bunch of Strange Love DJs.
7: Free!
1: Oh, we did.
3: Free 99!
2: Free 99. But I don't know, does anyone have anything else they want to throw out there?
1: I guess I should plug my new release coming out again.
2: Oh, shoot.
1: Right? Coming out on Sinister Records October 10th, so that's actually next week. will be my Riddlesticks EP. Is a original track plus a remix by a colleague of mine from Mexico by the name of Crossbeat. So check that out. You can find it on Beatport and whatever else Sinister Records is on. I definitely know Beatport though.
3: So if I go on to Beatport, I just look up Sinister Records.
1: Yeah, or can you look? Well, when it comes out, you can also look up John Salem. It's J-O-N, Salem, like cigarettes.
5: Mm-hmm.
1: And you'll be able to find that. And then I haven't got an exact date yet either, but you can look out for an early December on UM Records. I actually have a Deep House release coming out.
3: Called Sounds like around my birthday.
1: Dreamscape.
3: Yeah.
1: So it's kind of like a nice, blissful kind of Deep House track.
2: Very nice.
1: Yes, so that's what I got going on right now.
2: Sweet. Well, like always, I want to thank Urban Bean Company for hosting us.
1: Mr. Jeff Doom.
2: Mr. Jeff Doom. He always gets a big thank you from us, because without him, none of this would be possible. He does all of our hosting for free.
3: Thank you.
2: Uh-huh. And,
1: we also have to shout out to the parent and mother, Burst Radio.
2: Mm-hmm. Yep, and Burst LLC as well.
1: Correct.
2: Grand Trunk Pub. I always want to say Ferrans, but they dropped the Ferrans.
1: It's even Ferrans on the thing.
2: Right? I know. And of course, our guest here, Ariel Corley.
3: Yay.
2: And all of you for listening. So, peace out. And
3: thanks for having us.
2: Yeah.
1: We'll see you next week.
2: Yeah. Bye.

0: Hey, what's up, everyone? Thank you for tuning in to Planet Funk on 313.fm. You guys knocked the camera again. It's okay. That one's not even live. That one's not even live. Doesn't even matter.
1: Don't count.
0: But anyways, I just wanted to mention that that first track was by Rennie Kim called Outgiven Head.
2: Wait, call what?
0: Outgiven Head. It's
2: Outgiving Head?
0: No, it's not an English word. That's not in English.
2: That's what I thought you said.
0: Yeah. That could be a good ghetto tech track, though. Outgiven really? Head. That
1: could Absolutely.
3: Be. Trap song.
2: Look. I want royalties. If you do it, I came up with it. I want royalties. That'll be my fucking Christmas present.
0: Anyways, a few of us, I'm not cool enough, apparently, but a few of us. Oh, shoot, they're right there. Okay. Almost all of us, except for Todd. He's not cool. There we go. We're wearing 3D glasses because Rebecca Goldberg, who played the show not too long ago, is doing a show coming up, and these are the flyers. I kind of like that idea. And hopefully there's going to be 3D visuals there performed by this guy sitting next to her, VJ Strokenfold.
1: Oh, yeah. Yeah.
0: So what's up? So what's up with this show?
4: Hi, everybody. We just totally dropped in, so thanks for letting me drop in. But I am starting a monthly at this awesome new club venue space called Deluxe Flux. Over in the belt, we walked over, and it's a new bar, like I said, Blacklight Bar.
0: Oh yeah, that's the alley.
4: Yeah, okay, the alley thing.
0: Well, that Ariel actually touched on that. She's like, yeah, it has a name now. It's called the Belt. So I didn't know that.
4: The Belt.
3: Yeah, the Beltway. Or is it the Beltway? It's the Belt.
4: Just the Belt.
3: Okay, it's the Belt. Okay, I want to make sure. You know, they did this to me when I was in Chicago. Like all of a sudden it was Wicker Park, and you had to call it Wicker Park. I'm like, okay. I don't want to piss anybody
1: names
3: off
1: again,
3: but it's the Belt now, fellas.
1: The Belt.
3: It used to be just a dirty alley with a bunch of heroin addicts in it. We don't want to talk about that, though. Now it's called the Belt.
4: So anyway, we're doing this party called Deep Space Live.
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2: Yeah.
0: Shouts out to Deep Space Radio.
2: But it's not connected.
4: It's not.
0: No, I thought it is.
4: Connected
0: because you're broadcasting it on there, aren't you?
4: No.
3: Wait,
4: can I talk about my party?
2: That's yeah.
0: All right.
4: Everybody.
2: Talk about the party.
3: Go ahead. Lead the way.
4: Deep Space Live is at Deluxe Flux. It is intended to showcase some underground Detroit talent and expose some new people to some things maybe they haven't heard before, but not just here, everywhere. So we're doing a live video show on channel 313 TV, which is run and hosted.
0: Yeah, that's this guy over here, right?
3: Yeah, we're going to try to do a live.
4: We're doing a TV show. Think like new dance show meets Boiler Room.
1: Oh, nice.
4: Meets something totally new.
2: Dancing with the Stars.
4: Right.
0: Dancing with the Stars.
4: Planet Funk.
3: Meets Party Monster.
4: Party Monster.
0: I think I got this right. The website is ch313.tv, right?
3: That's correct.
0: Okay, all right, cool. I saw the flyer. So
4: it's myself and my friend and label mate and fellow producer DJ Marshall Applewhite.
0: Nice.
4: So we're going to do the first installment.
0: You on Yo Sucka?
4: Yes.
0: Oh, nice.
4: Stroke and Fold's going to throw down some music as well as run the visuals.
3: Hopefully
4: and,
3: in 3D.
4: Nice. You know, life's in 3D. I mean, the place has, like, awesome decor. It's intended to be photographed and videoed, and everyone wants to be a superstar, so come be a superstar.
3: There you go, yeah.
4: Dress your best, have fun, throw on some corny glasses or, you know, your high heels and all that fun shit, and it's just come out and have a good time.
1: Brett, you wearing high heels?
0: Oh, yeah.
1: Okay.
4: That's all.
3: I'm wearing
0: pink ones.
3: I'm going to wear high
4: so,
3: heels.
4: So, anyway, we're,
3: We're
4: live.
3: I'm just wondering because we're in 3D, so it's throwing me off.
1: Right.
3: I feel like I'm
1: Things
3: on acid.
1: Things are coming at you.
3: Yeah, coming at. That was the one right there. That was the 3D movie that just set it apart from all 3D movies.
4: What's
3: coming
4: that?
3: At you.
1: Coming at you.
3: She doesn't know, but we know.
0: Tommy Guns.
3: We know. Tommy Guns is a good one. A close second. But coming at you.
4: We'll see you on Friday night, 11 p.m. till 2 a.m. I think it's like $5. If you can't pay $5, then I don't want you there.
3: That's
4: anyway.
3: Right. That's the way it's going to be. Because we're gonna.
4: There is no guest
3: we're
4: list.
3: We're gonna give you a good. We're gonna give you a good show.
4: Yes.
3: For your $5.
2: You know, with us wearing these glasses, it's like two songs come to mind. A, sunglasses at night.
3: Yes, that's good.
2: And then B, the old
3: somebody's watching
2: R&B.
5: Oh, no. Okay.
2: No, that's a good one. I hadn't thought about that, but that's not it. Yeah. The old new wave / R&B jam from Ozone, Glasses, from like 1983-ish, I think.
3: You got us stumped. Yeah, maybe somebody will call in and we'll figure it out later.
2: Or they can always just go on YouTube and
4: you guys,
2: look it up.
4: Come on.
2: Ooh.
4: One picture.
2: Brent.
4: He's busy.
5: Brent. Oh, I'm busy. Sorry.
1: Stare okay. There.
3: Okay, we're going to get a picture of us as a selfie and a coming at you guy with no glasses.
1: No glasses.
5: Sorry, this is awesome radio. I'm just ignoring everyone and typing away on my phone.
1: Hey, yep.
5: Anyways. So,
4: oh, my God.
5: I'm trying to do the whole social media thing.
2: Got you guys by what 50 irons in the fire
3: as,
2: you,
3: like
2: as
3: the
2: always.
3: First movie they brought back as a 3D movie, like in the
4: are we
3: late
4: still, like,
3: 70s, 80s.
4: I mean,
3: right around there.
4: What else do you need from?
3: Is that how it came out?
5: I don't know.
4: You know
5: yeah,
4: I don't
5: cool.
4: Talk
5: good.
3: Like,
5: you did your thing. You're good.
3: Arrow was in their chest.
5: Yeah.
4: Maybe they want to talk to you now.
5: Yeah, we can
4: probably
5: talk to this guy.
4: Away.
2: Reluctantly, we'll talk to him.
1: It's one family.
5: So anyways, we got our first guest here, DJ Digital One.
1: Hello.
5: On, sir?
1: Hello.
5: One of the few guys still rocking the Technique CD players.
1: Oh, yeah.
5: Yeah.
1: Had to go digital.
5: Yeah.
1: It's got to be Technique.
5: Yeah, it's like keeping it analog, but digital.
1: Right.
2: Yeah, yes. Technique's are bust.
1: Right.
5: So... What's up, dude? What's been up since the last time you came and played the show?
1: It's been a while, dude. It's been a long while. And just busy with a lot of work myself. Haven't had a lot of time for music, but November, December, I'm going to be jumping back into it. Working on something with another guy in the studio right

0: So True Smoke still spins on that or no?
1: You know, it's trying to twist his arm to get him to spin, but he has.
0: Okay,
1: we got to get him back out there.
0: I see. I got to have a talk with him, man.
1: Yeah, he's just got to just get back out there. That's all I can say.
0: Don't tell him, but I'll probably hit him up once I get back to the ranch tonight. So.
1: Yeah, get him going again. He's in dire need to be back on the air.
0: Yeah, because Lord knows, I mean, I know it's been, over a year since I think I last did my broadcast with you guys. So,
1: we
0: got to get with that again.
1: And shout-outs, of course, to DJ Toddfather and BM3 out in Colorado, who pulled it down with me after I'm off.
2: Nice. Is True Smoke still running that?
1: He's running it, and the guy Brad from Colorado is running it as well.
2: Okay.
1: Yep.
2: We have to get True Smoke out. I haven't even seen him or talked to him in
1: forever.
2: That's what
1: Jeff just said. Yeah, we got to get him his ass out here.
2: Yeah. Sorry, I was like in La La Land. I was paying attention to something
1: else. It's all good.
2: How about gigs? You playing anywhere coming soon?
1: I might be doing something on New Year's Eve. I am awaiting some information at the moment, and we'll have details shortly, I hope.
2: Okay. Yeah. So everything's TBA.
1: TBA, yeah. Like I said, man, I've been busy with work.
2: Can we make a new DJ name for you?
1: Sure.
2: DJ TBA?
1: TBA, sure.
0: Tiny Balls and Ass.
1: Oh,
2: wow.
1: Wow, thanks. I
2: ouch.
1: Think, no.
0: Hey, hey. It just presented itself. I just happened to jump on it first.
3: Hi. Well, hi, I'm DJ Tiny Balls and Ass. Woo! Wee!
2: Okay.
1: I'm going to bring my tiny balls and ass over to the tables then.
2: I think you just scared my way, Woodward.
0: Oh, no. I just gave him the boost. What are you talking about?
2: Boost.
0: Yeah, look at that. See, he ain't mad about that. Not at all.
2: Jeez, old man.
0: Now, say, if I had said, you know, tiny bitch and asshole, now that would have been a whole different story. But that
2: just
0: didn't happen.
2: All out.
0: Oh, sweet.
2: We got stickers or flyers? Flyers.
0: I'm just keeping shit real. Come on, man. I mean, I wouldn't be the dying if I didn't. Y'all know me better than that.
2: All right. Well, you ready to go over there? Yeah, okay, cool. Let's do this one. You are tuned into Planet Funk on 313.fm. This is DJ Digital One.

bump, bump, bump. It's time to bump, bump, bump, bump, bump, bump. It's time to bump.

0: So that was DJ Digital One. Hey.
1: Yeah.
0: So are we going to get lucky enough to get Grace with the presence of Linda G here on the mic? No? I'm getting a weird look. No? You're even moving on the camera. No? Okay. I'll just mute your mic then. Anyways.
2: Get up on the mic, dear.
0: Anyways, up next.
1: Yeah.
0: We got Reed Bosky.
3: What's going on,
1: sir? How you doing?
0: I'm okay.
1: Thanks for having me, guys.
0: Oh, of course.
1: Yeah.
0: I was excited. The last time I saw you was at Marble Bar for 7 Inches in Heaven.
1: Yeah.
0: You were up there with Yukiko.
1: Yeah. Good night.
0: Yeah. I didn't realize you had a collection of 45s as well.
1: I don't even think I have 100, but it's...
0: No, but it's enough to play out.
1: Yeah, okay. I can do a set. I found out that night, I guess. Yeah, it was great.
0: So, this was unknown to me. You also produce as well.
1: Yes.
0: And yes, we have a track by you in the background right now.
1: Yeah. Yeah, a little edit of Eddie Kendrick's Body Talk.
0: Okay.
1: Been getting into the... I guess psychedelic soul kind of stuff, trying to incorporate that into kind of a house framework. So,
0: okay,
1: yeah.
0: How long have you been at the production side of things now?
1: I guess it's been really on and off for like 8 years or so, but more intensely in the last 5, I guess.
0: Okay,
1: somewhere around there. Yeah, I had a mentor back in Illinois before I moved here who took me into his studio and showed me a bunch of stuff, and then once I moved here, I kind of broke off and tried to do my own thing. So
0: nice.
1: Been working on it, but yeah.
0: So I'm curious, do you have anywhere online people can hear more music from you?
1: Yeah, I got a SoundCloud and a Mixcloud. I do mostly put mixes up on Mixcloud, and then I've got a few tracks on SoundCloud. I've been kind of holding off on putting a lot of stuff up, original stuff yet, until I get, like, I guess a decent amount together.
0: Okay.
1: But
0: try to put together an album or something?
1: Yeah,
0: okay.
1: or an EP or something like that, yeah. But yeah, SoundCloud's probably the best place for, like, original stuff, for sure.
0: Okay.
1: Yeah.
0: Sweet.
1: Yeah.
0: Now, I know you and, I'm curious, because you and Yukiko played together a lot. How did that connection form?
1: Oh, actually, at Slow Jams, the first time we both played was the same night. So,
0: oh, yeah?
1: Or, like, officially, I guess, yeah. And we were just... We hadn't met yet. We were impressed by each other, and we just kind of,
0: yeah,
1: like...
0: because you guys have, like, a good energy that just flows together well.
1: We kind of connected, and we were like, all right, yeah, you know, you're cool. Like, we started talking like we'd see each other at Slow Jams before. It kind of was, like, our home base, so... and then ever since then, we've kind of been just like, if we get an event or something like that, like ask for the other to co-DJ and that kind of thing. So, it's been good.
0: Sorry. Getting asked questions.
1: All good.
0: what was I going to say? Did I ask you if you're playing anywhere?
1: Not yet.
0: No, okay. Are you playing anywhere?
1: Yeah, yeah. Actually, Yukiko and I are playing the Wednesday right before Thanksgiving. So the 21st.
0: Where at?
1: We're doing a night at D'Amato's in Royal Oak.
0: Oh, nice.
1: Like funk and soul.
0: The D'Amato
1: kind of
0: side or the...
1: Yeah.
0: Okay, not the Gunna Gracie
1: side. I think they
0: side.
1: Might be doing like a live band in Gracie's and then us on the D'Amato's side.
0: Okay.
1: And then on the 26th, I'm doing Slow Jams with Eddie Logix.
0: It's a crazy, crazy history about D'Amato's.
1: Yeah. I've heard
0: this
1: a little bit, but
0: this
1: I'm
0: is probably
1: to hear
0: this is
1: more.
0: Probably before your time, before you moved here. They used to have DJs come through a lot, but they didn't have a dance license for the longest time.
1: Really?
0: Which is really weird.
1: Yeah.
0: Like, because they would like legit like they'd have a DJ like playing house music, and people would like move the tables
1: like.
0: And stuff.
1: Yeah.
0: and start dancing, and then the staff would run over and like, oh no, no, no, you can't dance, and like put the tables back and stuff. Yeah. But on like the really big nights, people would just be like, all right, whatever, and stop dancing for a minute and then like push the tables back and start again. But
1: yeah.
0: I didn't even until D'Amato's, I didn't even know a dance license was a thing. Like I didn't know
1: that right now. Yeah.
0: Yeah.
1: That you said that. Wow.
0: So yeah, people couldn't dance in there.
1: Damn.
0: But they stuck it to the man and they pushed the tables out of the way and they'd start dancing anyways.
1: It's I hope there's people trying to dance on that night. We'll see.
0: Oh, they have it now.
1: Yeah.
0: Unless it like expires. I don't know if it expires.
1: Probably not.
0: But yeah, they dance licenses are things. I wonder like what it, I mean, is it like separate insurance you have to have or something? Oh yeah.
1: Yeah,
0: people,
1: right.
0: People can break their ankle on
1: the
0: dance floor or something.
1: There?
0: Yeah.
1: Yeah. I don't know. Throw their back out or something.
4: Mm-hmm. Oh, I got a dance license.
1: Yeah.
0: Anyways,
1: Yeah.
0: Curious, how long have you been DJing now?
1: I guess about 6, so 12 years.
0: Oh, okay.
1: Yeah.
0: Well,
1: like
0: how you started originally?
1: I got an older brother who's about nine years old. And I was growing up. He was getting into DJing, turntablism, scratch pickles, you know, that kind of stuff. He was like hard on the battle DJing and turntablism stuff, and he was like, you know, you should get turntables with your first job, like just get it going, see where it goes. So I didn't have anything else to spend my money on, and I got a couple 1200s and a free mixer from his friend. A drunk guy like came into a club and like flipped the table over that his gear was on and kind of fucked his mixer up, and he gave it to me. So
0: wow.
1: Yeah. I got started basically when I started college. I went away from home and I was like, I don't know what to do with my time, so I'll learn how to beat match, and that was it.
0: Nice.
1: Yeah.
0: Well, is there anything else you wanted to mention or anything? Or?
1: No, I'm ready to go.
0: All right. Well, you want to go ahead and jump up there?
1: Yeah.
0: Get ready to make some noise?
1: Sounds good.
0: What's coming up next week? I don't even know if I have anything booked for next week.
2: Yeah, wouldn't that be show 281?
0: It would be. Is there like significance to that?
2: No. I mean, we're just getting close to 300, and then after 300 comes 313.
0: Yep. Yeah, I don't have next week booked. But the 21st is Darren Bartley and Jody Molina. So yeah, I need to book someone next week. Woodward, do you have anything going on?
2: No, but with this being the cold weather season, let me just put this out there. Anyone who happens to be a promoter that's looking for some UK gettage, hey, you know, hit a brother up. It's not like I'm begging for any digs or anything like that. I'm just putting it out there. I'm available. So let's get a little something going. So, that's my little public service announcement for the day. What's that? Yeah, something like that. And we're trying to see what Brent's up to right about now.
0: I'm just looking through social media, trying to update all the radio show social media. What's up, Benny? I see you in the chat. Also, I love this. When he was playing on the Technique CDJs, someone logged in the chat. What is he playing?

It's okay. I don't think they heard me say it over the mics. So you're good. Your secret's safe. All right, sweet. Well, let's do this then. You are tuned into Planet Funk on 313.fm. This is Reed Boskie.

possible.

Curtis.

0: So that was Reed Boskey. Hey.
1: Boskey!
0: So anyways.
1: Yeah. Interesting night.
0: Yeah. Thanks to everyone that tuned in tonight. Had someone from, where was it again? Yeah, Czech Republic tuning in earlier. That was awesome.
1: Nice.
0: Also, I still tuned in. Shouts out to
1: Linda G for popping in.
0: Yeah, Linda G as well. And I'm probably going to butcher the hell out of this, but DJ Enrique Acundo in the two chat. And Larry Mandel as well. Also, you know, everyone that got in our chat. Shouts out to Lauren, by the way, for correcting me on my mistake with the lower thirds. it's going to do it for the night. I'm tired. I need to go home and do a bunch of paperwork. But huge thank you to both of our guests, both Reed and Digital One. Also, huge thank you to Urban Bean Co. for hosting us each and every week. If you can't make it here on a Wednesday, come out on any other night of the week. It's a good spot to hang out.
1: Yeah, even if it's not for the music, come for the coffee.
0: Yep. Also, a big thank you to our past host, Grand Trunk Pub, and our man in command out in California, Mr. Jeff.
1: Of Doom.
0: So that's going to do it. This one is Compound, the Kazuki remix. It's out on Late Night Music. You can buy it now. It came out on the 16th of October. It's by Andrew Woke. This, as I mentioned, is the Kazuki remix. He's got his original mix up there as well. So go buy it. It's a good song. Do it.

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1: Mostly stereo.
0: Mostly stereo, sometimes when the plug's not loose.
1: Yeah, I'm kidding.
0: What is that noise? God damn
1: Somebody's
0: it,
1: ringing. Oh, yeah.
0: Anyway, so thanks for tuning in to this this
1: Sunday.
0: Show.
1: We'll call it a Sunday.
0: If you've tuned in again, wow. if it's your first time, sorry. we are here down at Farhan's Grand Trunk Pub.
1: 612
0: Woodward Avenue, just 1.5 blocks north of Hart Plaza, where the Dempf's is. Movement.
1: Yes. It's
0: where,
1: still the
0: where you can
1: still
0: make Dempf your movement.
1: I read a sticker once that said it's still Dempf.
0: It's
1: to
0: still
1: us.
0: Dempf to most people.
1: Yeah.
0: actually, it's still Dempf to Facebook because I keep getting, you know how they categorize feeds now? It says like, you know, something something plur. that's what everyone's name is now. Something something
1: yeah.
0: plur. And like 12 other people posted about Detroit Electronic Music Festival.
1: Like,
0: that's weird because
1: PKU,
0: it's been...
1: right?
0: What? Me?
1: Yeah.
0: Absolutely.
1: Yeah, there was a big thread about that.
0: Yeah.
1: About the last name plurs. The family's plur.
2: Yeah. Sly and the family plur.
1: Yeah, exactly.
0: Jesus Christ. Oh, man. Well, anyway, so thanks for tuning in again. I'm thanking you a lot because you hear us.
1: Because thanks.
0: It's just, yeah.
1: Yeah.
0: Anyway, our guest today.
1: Dan the Dancing Bear.
0: The ever-venerable Daniel James.
1: Also known as Revolt. Also known as half of the Unconvicted Felons.
0: We'll have him up here. When he gets from over there to here.
1: You were actually there was a couple different names. You and Leroy had a couple on there. There was something involving dildos in Grand Rapids.
0: Do you want another?
1: No, I'm sorry. It wasn't a dildo. I stand corrected. It was a cucumber.
0: Do you want another pair of headphones?
1: Oh, a dildo and a cucumber. All right, so.
0: I don't remember what number you are.
3: Four.
1: Yeah. Amy just walked up to hear a dildo and a cucumber. She's like, "What the hell's going on? I have customers down there, guys."
0: She put her kitty on my thing.
2: Soft nice. Kitty, warm kitty.
1: Nice.
0: It's right there. So it's up there.
1: And with that, we'll leave a gentle reminder. Everybody tip your waitresses very well. So.
0: That's right. You can keep the tip.
1: Yeah, exactly.
2: Oh.
0: Zing.
3: Got it.
0: Oh, boy.
2: Reservoir tip.
1: Oh, man.
0: Don't forget to talk into the mic, Jeff.
3: Yeah.
2: Shut up, man.
0: Well, I'm just saying. I haven't seen any spikes on the waveform yet, so...
2: Fuck you, Adrian.
0: Oh, man. So anyway, we actually started, I don't know if you, those of you who follow the podcasts and the downloads, you can start pulling down the after-hour sessions from our after-hour guest DJs. Psycho's already up there. I did post. I'm just waiting for iTunes to pick it up.
1: That one is
0: the
1: pretty
0: set from
1: sick,
0: last
1: too.
0: Week.
1: It was the Psycho one was Swing.
0: Swing,
1: house.
0: Yeah, it's yeah. a one-hour Swing
1: And when
0: house.
1: We say Swing House, we don't mean like... House inspired swing. We mean swing songs with a house beat.
0: Yeah,
1: like actual tight. Swing stomping at the Savoy.
0: The Alex Jackson. Yeah. The Alex Jackson podcast has gone up. I'm just waiting for it to process and whatever. So yeah. It'll be there any day. That's a nice dark 2-hour set.
3: Is that going to go to like 10,000 downloads too?
1: Probably. He's insane.
0: Because it's just what he does. So thanks Alex Jackson for taking us to. Hold on, I'll tell you what it is right now.
1: Yeah, he's been doing the heavy lifting on our downloads for sure.
0: I'm coming after him, yeah. though.
1: His first
0: Craig mix
1: Gonzalez
0: is at 1,300 right now.
1: Craig Gonzalez was talking shit with Matt Abbott, I think.
0: And we're at 16,526 right now. Yeah, and my last resident mix is up to 1,044, so I'm like, I'm gunning nice. For you. But DJ Disc Detroit, oddly enough, in second place with 1,117.
1: He threw down.
2: What?
0: Yeah.
1: He killed that night, too.
0: Third place, Garrett, the Bad Boy Dylan.
3: I heard that set was great.
1: Who is going to be our...
0: I heard it was Trance.
1: He's going to be doing the after party in 2 weeks, I believe, after Benji Hayes.
3: What? Yeah, after Benji.
1: Yep.
3: What is that, the 12th or...
1: Somewhere, 11th, I think. We're going to call it the 11th.
3: Sure.
0: Is
3: somewhere
0: that also going to be progressive?
3: Progressive, breaky...
4: Plurfect.
0: Will it be a plurfect mix?
3: It'll be a plurfect.
1: There better be something with core in it.
3: Clearcore.
1: Yeah.
4: Happy hardcore.
3: I should play Trance just to fuck with you.
0: You should.
1: Yeah.
0: The Tiesto tribute set.
1: You know what these faders do over here, right? Yeah, mute buttons are right above them.
3: Oh.
1: Yeah, see how that works.
0: He's got the iPod, right. Too. We're just going to put on Pandora for your set.
1: Yeah, exactly.
0: Even though it's going to be the Bass Hunter channel. He's just rocking out there. That would be quite fun. So yeah, do we have anything to talk about? Oh, I did want to touch on the wonderful show that that our friends at PKU threw the other night, and by the other night I mean yesterday.
3: Yes,
0: I really did like your status update, which was I really feel bad for all of you who aren't at TV Bar right, right now.
3: Yeah, it was crazy. I mean, it was all for a good cause. We I'm sure a lot of us know we lost a good friend this week, and we've been taking donations all week to cover her funeral expenses. Between online donations, donations from last night, the profit from the door, all that combined, and we're still getting some online donations, which is very cool, but we're almost up to $2,000, which is all right really incredible. But the event itself was pretty amazing. I haven't seen TV Bar packed like that in quite some time. We had the upstairs open, which was really cool.
0: How did that room turn out? Because I didn't
3: end up
0: making it out.
3: It turned out really well, especially after it got cleaned up. They had a bar up there and everything.
0: Did they end up setting up the what the hell were those? Those two tables for
3: yes.
0: the DJ booth?
3: Yeah.
0: What the hell are
3: like
0: those?
3: Air
0: the,
3: hockey or something?
0: No, shuffleboard.
3: Shuffleboard.
0: Yeah. Two shuffleboard
1: I've done
0: tables.
1: That before. Yeah.
3: It's a Detroit style.
1: I've actually had turntables come back to the shop with sand in the feet because of that.
3: Oh, terrible.
1: Because they didn't knock the sand off
0: now.
1: The shuffleboard.
0: Silicone now.
1: Yeah. Well, whatever.
0: Yeah.
3: But yeah.
1: Back in my day, we used sand. No. Young whippersnappers.
0: We had to walk uphill both ways, yeah. too.
3: But yeah, it was if we didn't have that upstairs open, it would have been uncomfortable with how many people were there. So
1: sweet.
3: And that's a good thing.
1: Yeah.
0: Mm-hmm.
1: That's a good lineup.
3: And, yeah, Charles Fieldgood killed it. Arthur right. Oskin was amazing. Everybody
0: and,
3: else.
0: And
3: was,
0: the TP?
3: Yeah, TP was he was perfect for closing down the event.
1: Yeah.
3: I think Woodward's wanting to speak
2: yeah,
3: now.
2: He was definitely off, and I hate to say it, but he was definitely off the meat rack last yeah. night.
1: Oh, yeah. He TP never fails to impress. Just every time he just kills it. And I've seen him play. Did you do CDs last night?
3: Yeah.
1: Yeah, he's been doing CDs lately. Still, just phenomenal. Still amazing. So.
0: I also. Oh, you go first.
3: I was just gonna say he sent me one of his tech riders.
1: And yeah.
3: One of his suggested setups is 4 CDJs.
1: Wow.
3: Which.
0: 2000. Or whatever the hell the newest one is.
3: I don't.
1: Yeah.
3: I'm just saying.
1: Which would get
3: general,
1: ridiculous. Yeah.
3: Which is crazy. Yeah. I mean, I can barely do 3 turntables myself, let alone like
0: and a microphone.
3: 4.
1: When we did when we did NDR, we actually had 4 turntables, and occasionally some of us would indulge. So
3: that's madness.
1: It gets a little crazy.
0: Hey,
1: better for the minimal guys.
0: Maybe we can get a 5x5 going here.
3: I can make that happen.
1: Yeah.
0: I had something to talk about. I totally forgot it.
1: Yeah. That happens.
0: Clearly important. Oh, I know what I wanted to say. I wanted to say hello and welcome back to. Former Burst Radio guest and child prodigy, Max Tkach.
5: Greetings.
0: Greetings? What?
3: Can you say that last name?
0: Have you gotten mic shy since the last time you were here?
5: I'm just really exhausted.
1: Usually when we hear that accent, it's coming from your sister.
0: Have you been living the high life?
1: What?
3: That sounded dirty.
5: That's
1: I know, right?
5: Joke.
0: Usually when I hear it,
1: I'm
0: exhausted.
1: I'm trying to
0: it's coming
1: figure out a way to make
0: sister.
1: That dirty because, you know, she makes everything sound dirty. You
5: Fuck
1: know.
5: You guys.
1: You know what I'm talking about.
6: I'm going home.
2: yeah, her so last yeah. master from back at the old warehouse.
1: Oh, yeah. Oh, yeah.
0: Moving along. So, yeah, Max obviously hasn't been joining us as often because he's been off at the colleges.
1: And making records for Motec Records.
0: And doing
5: too.
0: That.
5: Too,
1: yeah.
0: So feel free to thank Burst Radio.
1: They're kind of a big deal. People know them.
0: When, yeah. when you enter stardom.
5: too.
0: Yeah.
2: Yeah, remember the little people on your way up and shit.
5: Long way to go yet.
1: Yeah, waiting for the crickets to start chirping. that was you, man. You still got your crickets with you? Your crickets? Remember the crickets? You still got them? Fail. You got to come prepared, man.
3: Great story.
0: Yeah, well told. I also, by the way, this flyer for... You want to plug this event?
3: Sure.
0: Because
1: cool.
0: it's awesome.
1: You can do that while you're going to get ready.
0: And it's got our logo. Well, no, I wanted to say that on the bottom here, if you notice, it's partykidsunite.com. Yep. Really cool idea. I was sitting at work looking up domain names, and I'm like, hey, this is available. So I wrote Garrett an IM. I'm like, did you know that this is available? He goes, are you going to be a dick and buy it and then sell it to me? Like, no. But you got about 15 minutes.
1: Nice.
3: So I bought it really quick.
0: So he bought it real quick. Just a reminder for those of you who do try and look for us on the interwebs, our website is not only burstradio.net, but we are also thehomeoftechno.com. And by chance, you can also find us at thehomeofdubstep.com after a short
1: just
0: reality
1: look at it.
0: Check.
1: Yeah.
0: So yeah, you can also... Jeff's in the chat room with me. Not you, Jeff. Jeff, Abstract Jeff. He says you can also see video from last night on livestream.com/abstractlighting, which if you're listening to just the audio portion of this, is where you should go if you want to see the silliness that occurs along with the sounds.
1: We're waving right now, and you're missing it.
0: They can't see because your head's reflecting.
1: Yeah.
5: At least now we know what Adrian does in his spare time. He buys domains.
1: Yeah.
0: I do.
1: That's all he does.
0: I only own 14.
1: Just goes on binges. He does.
3: That's what she said.
0: What? So I'm going to go set up now.
1: Yeah, and then you can plug this.
0: And you plug this event.
1: This flyer, by the way, is awesome.
0: It's an awesome flyer.
1: Didn't Boynton do that?
3: Oh, yeah, Matthew Boynton made this flyer for us.
1: It's gorgeous.
3: It's wood grain.
1: Yeah.
3: You don't really see wood grain flyers that often, so that's pretty cool. So we're going to – we just got him in Friday, so you'll see him out everywhere pretty soon. But it's April 28th, and we're going to have Adam J. and DJ Shiva from Indianapolis. Arthur Oskin, who was here last night, is coming back for us. Terrence Parker will also be playing. And we're going to have Ronan with MC Bomb Scare, Project 313, Legal Alien, Paranormal Tech, Adam Caruso, Jay Garcia, and Jay Ramsey from the House Gallery, Burst Radio's own Immerse, DJ Abril, Margin Walker, and... if there's time, I'll try to throw a set down.
1: Nice.
3: Well.
1: So you actually have like some respectable drum and bass happening there.
3: Oh, yeah.
1: That doesn't happen that often. Yeah, it's usually, throw a little bunch of dubstep at it.
3: Yeah.
1: Make some money.
3: I could give a shit less about money, really.
1: Obviously. You're hanging out with us, that's obvious.
3: Yeah. Honestly, I don't know. It's really obvious. I mean, it's always been obvious when you go to an event and you...
1: Yeah.
3: You know if someone's just trying to bank or if they actually give
1: a shit. You're preaching to the choir here. So
3: yeah, that's only $10, by the way, April 28th.
1: Sweet. Where is that?
3: That'll be at the Works.
1: Sweet. Right on. How you doing over there?
0: I am ready.
1: Fantastic. All right. You are listening to BurstRadio.net. This is Immerse.

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1: Yay!
0: Yay!
2: Happy times.
0: Indeed.
3: Whatever.
0: We were digging
1: I felt it. Immersed.
2: I see what you did there.
3: Where's the crickets at now?
0: Yeah, no kidding. So our guest has wandered outside to indulge in his behavior. He's smoking a cigarette is what I'm saying.
2: Yeah,
0: fresh air. Before he starts up, so.
1: That's cool.
2: Did we figure out what he's... Does he need my real estate, or what is he playing on?
0: He has a computer, so he's just...
2: So he needs my real estate?
0: I think so, yeah. Okay. So he's just going to plug into...
2: Well, when he comes back,
0: what we're using.
2: He can, yeah.
0: Yep.
2: He can just use your audio.
0: Yeah. Yeah. We're just going to hot swap. Make that shit happen.
2: Looky. Oh.
0: That's...
2: No.
3: That's not me.
1: That's me. That's not me.
2: Stop calling me. I can't. That's Lysia. Sorry. When the fiance
0: calls,
2: really you have to
0: answer.
2: I'm
0: really disappointed in the fact that her picture has her shirt on. Can I just say that that's an epic fail right there?
2: I'll make sure to note that in the minutes.
0: She's not listening, so I'm okay.
2: She watches.
0: Oh, okay.
2: Yeah.
0: Oh, so I'm probably in trouble.
2: That's all right.
3: That's even better then, I guess.
2: Sweater meat.
1: What?
4: That's better than smegma.
2: Oh, my God. Hold on. She's bombing me for the fourth time in a row, so hold on. You talk.
0: Oh, fantastic. Actually,
3: gets his ass reamed out.
0: You can go ahead and pull that aside, and let me mute you. There you go. So you can do whatever you want to do over there, and you can pull the mic in front of you as well, so you can speak if you'd like, or not. Just do your thing. Band's getting set up. So, what else we got going on here? Next week, our guest is going to be the Mangler. Actually, it's just Mangler now. He got rid of the.
1: Huh.
0: He is...
3: oh, boy.
0: Yeah, he's been... We've had... he was... we had him a few times. I think a couple times on NDR. He played on IPM a lot.
3: Yeah, definitely.
0: He was a resident on IPM for quite some time. So, that's going to be a lot of fun. Plays really good up-tempo house. And then our very own Scratchmaster Scudder, a DJ named Slickback.
3: Who?
0: Brent.
3: Who?
0: Is going to be playing the after party. Speaking of the after party, tonight our after party is going to feature DJ Sirius. Do you still go by Sirius at all?
5: Sirius. Wow, totally, I haven't heard that since
0: super
5: like 2004.
0: Serial. Yeah, exactly.
3: That's super, man.
5: That's super.
0: Steve Leroy is going to be our guest tonight.
5: Steve Leroy and Vinsanity. LPE events.
0: Yes, they're going to be playing tonight at midnight-ish, somewhere right on there.
5: We're
0: until
5: play some trance. I'm kidding.
0: I know. Yeah. Because just be glad I can't reach to nut punch you from here. That's good. Yeah, I was just talking about punching you in the nuts. So, actually, if you got your cans, you can just plug right in. You don't know where your cans are. They're downstairs. Yeah. That happens. Let me see if I can get this up. Actually, you know what, Dan, if you can go ahead and move that microphone away from that speaker.
2: Do you want to know how plug and play he actually is? He just put his external in my hard drive and.
0: Oh. Awesome.
2: Or it plugged his external into the USB, and he's all set.
0: Fantastic.
1: Wait a minute, that sounded dirty. Myself.
0: Yeah, I know, right?
1: I didn't plug my what into your what?
2: At least you didn't put your kitty on my thing. Meow.
0: Yeah. All right. So our guest tonight, of course, is Daniel James, a.k.a. Revolve, a.k.a.
1: What?
0: One unconvicted felon.
1: Singular.
0: Yes. Let me see what we got here. I'm sorry. Of course. Should have given you... Oh, Taryn. Yeah.
2: Do you know why I was getting phone bombed, by the way?
0: Why?
2: She's here.
0: Oh, cool.
2: She just doesn't know where to park.
0: Oh, okay.
2: So I'm going to go in a second.
0: Awesome.
2: And help.
0: So we can see them in person.
2: I don't think she listens to podcasts, so
0: yeah,
2: it's fine.
0: Exactly.
2: Sweater meat.
0: Fantastic. So, Dan, how you doing?
1: Figuring it out.
0: Yeah? Awesome.
1: Yeah.
2: So, play is
0: so why don't you tell us about yourself? What sign are you?
2: Is this your first
1: Daniel
2: time?
1: Daniel James. I'm old school. I have no affiliations because everybody I had affiliations with are either dead, have children, or businesses are closed. Glad to be here.
0: Awesome.
1: Took me a minute to get here, but I got here.
0: Cool. And you're awake, which is awesome.
1: True.
0: Yeah. So
1: those, a hangover.
0: Those of you who don't know, Dan was an integral part of NDR.
1: The glue, Newsfront
0: Radio.
1: So to speak.
0: Yeah, he was the booker for a little while. He was a resident DJ. He was a walk right into access kind of guy. He could just,
1: and then I got off the speed, and I had no energy to do any of those things anymore.
0: Yeah, exactly. So instead, you've just been like working and shit.
1: That's it.
0: Yeah.
1: I'm a salesman for a living.
0: Yeah.
1: Man. This is what it is.
0: Cool. But, you know, at least at one point, you were a pretty decent DJ, I heard.
1: You know, when I got booked.
0: Yeah, exactly.
1: So
0: people, if people like what they're about to hear, they can get in touch with you how if they want to book you to play more music for them.
2: A sex offender list.
1: Contact Burst Radio.
2: Thank you. Here all week.
1: Listen, wow. That was a schoolyard. It was dark. There was no children on it. It was like 4 o'clock in the morning. I just needed to take a piss.
0: Yeah.
2: Sometimes I have the good ones.
0: Did we get the picture of him with the phones? All right. We got a couple different things. Of course, you know about the Mumber, because this is something that we carried on from NDR.

0: Valentine's
1: right.
0: Like,
1: yeah.
2: That's right.
0: Peace behind you.
2: Should see what's usually in front of us whenever those words are uttered. So.
1: Yeah, you know, shit. So, yeah, you want to go ahead and do that bumper thing?
2: Yeah.
1: Cool.
2: Can you give me a little...
1: Burstradio.net.
2: That's what I'm looking for.
1: Yeah.
0: Net. Your name.
1: Yes.
2: Net.
1: .net because we're on the internet, not the intercom.
0: The interweb.
1: Ouch. Try the veal. So I'll be here all week.
2: www.
1: Oh, man. Don't even start.
3: Wow.
1: Yeah, D Money knows what's going on. Yeah. Yeah. So, you ready?
2: All right. All right. I'm Daniel James. When I got absolutely, positively nothing else better to do, I listen to burstradio.net.
1: That's awesome. That's a good one. Oh, man. That is right up there with Tom Linder. That's
2: Thank
1: pretty.
2: You.
1: That's pretty damn awesome.
2: I don't remember any of those, so I was trying to dig deep.
1: Yeah.
2: Trying to remember.
1: Yeah, Linder, of course, was the Sweet Dick Daddy with the candy nuts.
2: Oh, yeah, yeah, yeah.
1: So.
2: That one's always solid.
1: Yeah, yeah, no shit. He actually reprised that when we had him over here as well. So, yeah, we're going to go ahead and let you play some music.
2: I need to get
1: Oh yeah,
2: something over here. It's funky.
1: Yeah. Hey, Brent, you want to give him a hand there? Oh, actually, that's a computer thing. So, what's happening, man? Just coming up hanging out? Or are you trying to figure out, you know, what the hell we're doing up here? It's like, hey, cut out with the customer. We got customers, man. What's that? Oh, yeah, we will be, yeah. What are you, new? It's your first week here? I know, exactly.
0: Could have fooled us.
1: Yeah, you're usually not this sober, though. So, yeah, exactly. So, what else we have? Of course, next week, we talked about the Mangler. The week following, our guest is going to be Benji Hayes. And then the after party will feature Mr. We're going to go, should we say Garrett Dillon or Dillon Garrett? So I think your DJ name should be the opposite of what it actually is.
3: That would really confuse people.
1: Yeah, exactly. Oh, people are already confused, so.
3: Yeah.
1: At least you can have some fun with it. Yeah, but not Transcender. Okay, you need another DJ name. We need to figure that out.
3: I mean, the first time I came up with one, it was pretty bad. So,
1: so here's what we're gonna do this week. We're gonna go ahead and put a poll up on Burst Radio's Facebook, and we're gonna find a new name for Garrett. So, feel free. You know, spitballing. There are no bad ideas. So, you know, when you're brainstorming, just you know. Put whatever you want.
0: And profanity is allowed.
1: Yeah, exactly. Encouraged, so actually. We can only have, I think, 100 on there on the polls. So the first 100 that get it on there, then you know we'll vote on those. So and then I think we'll bill you as that for the Benji Hayes shows. So that sounds like fun.
3: I don't give a shit.
0: You don't give a fuck.
3: Doesn't matter.
1: He's like,
3: me.
1: What the hell did this come from?
3: I don't know.
1: This is what happens when we're trying to kill time.
3: It's all fun.
1: Yeah. So, and also for those of you around Detroit area, come on down and join us at Fran's Grand Trunk Pub. Even my family is here. My aunt and uncle are, like, hanging out. They just been, you know, down there mowing, and then, like, nice. Steve came down, and, like, a bunch of people that came down and sat around him and, like, sitting there bullshit. And they're like, what the hell's going on? So this is their first time here. Yeah.
3: There's amazing food, great drink.
1: Yes.
3: Good people.
1: You can carry out beer. You can actually get beer to go here.
3: Can you really?
1: Yes. You know what it is? They have the craft beers here. So like, there's beers here that you can get that you can't get anywhere else.
3: Oh.
1: So you can actually come in here and like get a six pack of like bee nectar or whatever else they have. I'm not a beer drinking guy. So, hey Adrian, they're having problems over there with your stuff.
4: What'd you do?
1: No, there, over there, that
4: what
1: stuff over there. I don't know. I'm talking. Killing time over here.
0: Yeah, maybe Amy can come up a little later and give us the prices of what the six packs are going for
1: yep.
0: out the door.
1: Hello.
3: Maybe they can do the first radio special.
1: Leslie, you just came in. We were talking about your breasts earlier. I mean, like a few minutes ago. No, nice. She was listening. Awesome.
0: Oh, good. Adrian's going to get it tonight.
1: Oh, boy. Yeah.
0: And
1: or
0: in,
1: not.
0: And in a bad way.
1: Yeah. So, what else we got going on? We talked about the party going on.
3: Yes.
1: And that's what we got. Oh, this week I'm going to be listening to submissions for DJs coming up.
4: The white one.
1: So send me links, SoundCloud links, or links of some place where I can actually listen online are best. CDs are less best. Actually, I don't like CDs that much, but I will take them and I will listen to them when I have the

0: opportunity. But yeah, just find me on Facebook. Put the link up on Burst Radio's Facebook on there, and I'll listen to it during the week. And I'm going to be booking the next month this week. So send me stuff, especially drum and bass. I need junglists. I need drum and bass players. I need because I think that basically half the drum and bass DJs I already have in the bullpen here, and the other half I've already had as guests. So I want some new drum and bass DJs. I need some. So send me stuff. Yes.
1: There's not a lot to pick from.
0: Yeah, exactly. Everybody's sold out and was playing dubstep, which bums me out on many levels.
1: You pretty much
0: womp. Yeah.
1: You have like Mark Moss, Gary G.
0: Yep. Aaron. And Cruise Control, who's pretty much hasn't played in months or years. I actually talked with him about playing a while back, I think this summer. And he's like, yeah, dude, I haven't even touched a record in like a year.
1: That's pretty sick.
0: Which bummed me out.
1: DJ.
0: He is the DJ that made me learn to play drum and bass, him and Matt Clark. And I still actually have a set. He was one of the first guys to play on NDR that we have a recording from. I still listen to that set. It's amazing. It's beautiful. It's wonderfully crafted. It's one of my favorite DJ sets of all time of from anybody.
1: I can play drum and bass.
0: Yeah, well,
1: the next show if money. You want me to play instead.
2: Trance is way better.
1: Yeah. I'm definitely going to drop some trance, but I can play drum and bass too.
0: Yeah.
3: Hi-yo.
0: About that.
3: We're ready over here.
1: Oh, whatever.
0: Awesome. So, but yeah, drum and bass DJs, send me stuff. Don't send me an hour of dubstep, because that'll just piss me off.
4: Yeah, don't even send 1 second.
0: You know what? I had one. I was listening to one, and like the first track was drum and bass, and I'm like, sweet, and it was something pretty good. And then it went into dubstep. I'm like, okay, playing a dubstep song, just kind of break it up and then go right back into it. No, it was another hour of dubstep after that.
2: Mr. Alex Jackson just posted that he will do drum and bass for us.
0: Right on. Yeah, he was mentioning that last week. Actually, I'm looking for. I've in the bullpen for the after parties. I've got Legal Alien and you've got him on your party, Aaron. Ronan. So I want to bring them in as well too. So that's what we're looking for. So Mr. James, are you ready? Fantastic.
2: You point during the build-ups.
5: I'm ready.
2: During the build-ups.
0: For those of you who
5: I like to get a couple points out of the way, warm up.
0: For those of you who are listening but not watching, you want to go ahead and do you want to look on to livestream.com/abstractlighting.
1: Look on to
4: with a K.
0: Yes, look at that.
2: Use your face to do it.
0: Because one of the other names that we haven't mentioned is that Dan has is Dan the Dancing Bear. And he will, the bear's going to be dancing there during the set, I'm guessing, yeah?
5: This is the original bear spot, so of course I have to do something.
0: Oh, yeah, that's right. That's right. I kind of forgot about that. So, all right, fantastic. You ready to go?
5: Ready.
0: Awesome.
1: I'm so excited.
0: This is burstradio.net. This is Daniel James live.
1: Yay.

life. Then asked him, who am I? Where am I going?

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1: Done.
0: Ladies and gentlemen, Daniel James live on burstradio.net.
2: Hey!
0: Zing.
2: Good shit, man. I especially like that time when you played that song and went, N-tsk. That was good.
1: Roll of quarters and a pair of tennis shoes and a dryer.
0: I learned yesterday that it, in Ukrainian it's called tsik, right? Lies? The boom tsik, boom tsik. I don't know. She's way too much energy last night.
2: She's uninterested in you at all.
0: She's like, busy.
2: Why does this guy keep talking to me?
0: And things.
2: So that was a lot of fun.
0: Cody really liked that.
2: You played Burning. Sure. You played Pepe Braddock, man. That's awesome.
1: You know, I try to.
2: Yeah.
1: Try to do it.
2: Keeping it real. Awesome.
0: While keeping it classy.
2: So
1: I don't even know what I played. I've actually blacked out this whole entire time. So.
2: Well, the good thing is.
1: All I know is I need a cigarette.
2: This will all be on podcast and the video podcast on Abstract Lighting as well too. So
1: why can't and, you? Yeah, guys you podcast
2: yeah, you got caught in the video too. So yeah, yeah. D money. Living at large. So you can, of course, get a hold of Dan and book him. You can also have him come and put a bunch of lights and sound in your venue as well, at the store formerly known as DJ Supply.
1: But I charge for both.
2: Yeah.
1: Let that be a warning.
2: I still call it DJ Supply, too, by the way.
0: What is it so, called? DJS
1: it's like three names
0: now?
1: Ago.
2: Yeah. Yeah, it's DJ Supply, and it's still Pine Knob, and yeah, that's just the way that
0: what's
2: I roll.
0: It, what is it now?
2: PAL, oh. Pal, because they're your pal.
1: Because that makes sense.
2: Yeah. Yeah, because Dan, he's your pal with two A's.
0: Wow.
2: Fantastic. All right, somebody plug something. I'm going to go and get everything shifted
0: what?
2: And such. No. I'm going to get ready to play.
0: No.
2: Bye-bye now.
0: No. Ah, too bad Garrett left because he would have had something to talk about. Yep. Oh, the event. Oh. What about you? What about you?
3: What about me?
0: I don't know.
3: St. Patrick's Day at Blondie's, 2281 West 4th Street. The Return of Plur 2. Myself and about 50 other DJs. Supposed to run from 10 o'clock St. Patrick's morning up until the wee hours of the next day. So I have that, and I also have the science party coming up March 31st. Like I said, location to be determined.
0: Location, location, location.
3: That's what right? It's all about. Yes, sir.
0: So anyway, I'm going to, as soon as we're done with this talking portion, Harley is set up and playing some music, I will post not only a photo of the limited press t-shirt that we will be releasing, but also the information so that you may pre-order your own. These are going to be just a single press, super limited edition. We're only going to make them once. They're pre-order only. And then we're going to retire this design and never make them again. So keep an eye out. We're going to have it open for probably about 2 weeks, give or take, for ordering. And then we're going to press those guys out and have them done. And also, for those of you who don't want to be in the cool club and get a limited edition one, I am going to post the information for our lame sauce cafe press page so that you can just get really generic Burst Radio logoed stuff like a baby bib. And a dog t-shirt and some other, I don't know. There's a wall clock.
3: A wall clock?
0: Keychain. I don't know. Yeah.
3: Laser pointer.
0: No, there's, shit. I got to make one of those. That'd be good.
3: Right. Hey, so the crew's actually going to get the shirts, right?
0: What do you mean?
3: Us.
0: We're going to, well, yeah.
3: We who works.
0: We who works here will get some.
3: Okay.
0: Yes.
3: Just checking.
0: You still need to tell me what size you want, though.
3: 4X.
0: What?
3: Seriously?
0: Really?
3: Really.
0: You wear... Why?
3: Reason. I mean, this shirt, this is a 3X. This is a 3X. I mean, I'm between 3X and 4X. 2X is just too damn small for
0: Jeez.
3: Me.
0: Jeez.
3: Hey, well, all right. I'm just being honest with you.
0: Oh, look who's back. What?
1: Odd out the numbers. Radio for two.
0: That's because Harley's over there turning knobs. He's polishing them, too.
3: Oh,
0: it was subtle.
1: I got nothing.
0: What? Nothing. So, yeah, anyone else? I'm going to plug this event again because Garrett's not here. The PKU Semicircle, Saturday, April 28th, which is PKU in conjunction with The Burst Radio, with Adam J., DJ Shiva, Arthur Askin, right? Terrence Askin. Parker, a whole bunch of other people, including myself. Garrett? Oh, Garrett's playing his own event. That's cool. Either way, happy times, and it's still it's at the end of April, so we'll worry about that later. We'll post a thing.
1: Where's that at?
0: The works, where all the cool kids go to feel trendy. That's just the way it is. I think that's where they found Whitney. Anyway, what? How are you doing over there, Mr. Harley?
2: I'm not ready.
0: What?
2: I'm not ready.
3: All right. Well, while he's still,
0: his voice is
3: while he's still fucking around, let me mention that for those of you who actually like the stream, the audio, and the video, Abstract is now into their fundraising campaign, which started last week, and that's going to be running up until April 1st. So for those of you who want to see this continue, not just the Burst Radio, but all the major events that they've been doing, you know, please make your donations to them, because Jeff and Crystal and Ashley and Toad, they all work really hard to bring you the best in Detroit electronic entertainment. So just keep that in mind as you're listening or watching, and definitely donate for a very good cause.
0: That's right.
3: Because this shit ain't cheap.
1: Be generous.
0: Be generous.
1: Donate twice.
0: Twice.
3: Yeah, Ellen, be generous.
1: At least.
0: Ellen, really? That's where you went with that?
3: Where else could I go?
0: Harley, can you get rid of your, please?
2: Yeah. See, right about now is when I'm thinking, I probably should have thought about what I wanted to play before I stepped up here.
0: You only had 3 hours to think about it.
2: Yeah.
0: Plus the previous week.
2: Yeah, I'm still trying to figure out what the hell I want to play. So
1: that's what he doesn't do.
2: Once I get the first song, I'll be good.
0: Just close your eyes.
3: Just
0: spin the
3: knob. Surprise us, Harley.
0: Press shuffle.
2: Oh, here. I like this one.
0: Just press shuffle. Hey, which one am I supposed to move when you start, by the way?
2: What's that?
0: Which one am I supposed to move when you start?
3: You don't know?
2: Those ones right there.
0: These?
2: Bus 2 and 3. Oh. And actually, I'm sorry, 1 and 2, and then the last channel, last open channel there.
0: Oh, main?
2: Yeah.
0: Oh. All right.
2: No, not the main.
0: Oh, the last open one.
2: Yeah. That one right there. That's the one that puts the mics into the house here.
0: Yeah. Happy times. So are you ready, sir?
2: I got to check. Yeah, make sure I'm not distorting here. Oh, my God. Because, you know, I don't want to be that guy. Yeah.
0: Your first time?
2: Yeah, we'll go with this.
0: All right. Well, you are listening to BurstRadio.net, and this is Harley from Detroit.

0: Ladies and gentlemen, Harley from Detroit live on BurstRadio.net. Oh, smattering of applause. Thank you. Oh, boy. There it is. There it is. There it is. We were wondering where that went. Anyway. Hey, Jeff.
1: What's happening?
0: Talk to me.
1: Boo, what you want to hear?
0: What? It's not Halloween. Oh, come on. That was funny.
1: You got no street cred.
0: No, I don't have any street cred, and that's fine. So anyway, this has obviously been another glorious episode of BurstRadio.net. The podcast will be available give or take Tuesday-ish, whenever that usually happens. And, hi. Are you coming over here? All right. You can just sit here because I don't feel like moving. What?
2: I got to pee.
0: Oh, that's good.
2: So, yeah, I was watching you while I was playing my amazing set, and you reminded me of, like, people on the Megabus, because your head was leaning against, and it started to roll, and then you woke back up.
0: Yeah.
2: And then you started to roll again, so.
0: Because I pulled an all-nighter.
2: Yeah.
0: Yeah, that'll happen.
2: This is really short.
0: What?
3: There we go.
2: Much better.
0: Oh, hey.
2: Oh, we're drooping.
0: That's horrible. I heard that.
3: There we go.
0: Let's see, a podcast and of course the Alex Jackson After Hours stuff should be up soon. And we're recording today's After Hours, so lots of downloadable content for you to
2: I gotta get my headphones
0: to download. What? You don't need headphones.
2: Yeah, I can't hear.
0: What?
4: Exactly.
0: And how close is he to being ready? Ish. What? Oh, keep talking. Oh, look, a microphone. No, you keep talking.
5: Hello, Governor.
0: Oh, God. Who's in charge of booking for this show?
1: Wagwan Mank.
0: So anyway, I also did post up all the information for the Burst Radio Limited Edition Super Awesome V t-shirt. And a little bit later, I'll post the Cafe Press junk for other stuff that you can get if you're really bored and think we're awesome. Next week, I'm going to have to look over here. Oh, look, the other microphone right in front of my face.
1: Damn, so I guess you're used to having two of them in your face now.
0: Yeah, well, you know, I got a workout last week, so.
1: Oh, my God. Trouble just entered the building.
0: Grab a seat. We got a free mic.
1: Yeah, fucking Tweak in the house from DTM. What's up, bastard?
0: Grab a seat.
6: I hope I don't embarrass myself on
0: the airwaves.
1: Yeah, besides,
0: on the airwaves.
1: It's being streamed on the internet.
0: It's so, only the internet, so
1: yeah.
6: I know the internet all too well.
0: The internet means it's true.
6: Interwebs.
0: So here we go. Next week, Sunday, March 4th, is Burst Radio Live with special guest The Mangler.
1: Oh no, shit!
0: The Mangler.
1: Mangler.
0: Mangler.
2: We may have the Bobber out for that as well.
0: Oddly enough, on a different note, somewhat related note, next weekend is actually going to be our 1-year anniversary. Off by a few days, but still.
2: Yeah, that was really so much with the fanfare on that. We kind of suck at that. So.
1: Woohoo! 1 year.
6: Well, hee-haw.
1: So what do you?
2: Actually, the funny thing is, when we did NDR, we had no idea when our anniversary was, so we just kind of estimated, and it kind of floated throughout the year.
1: Years.
2: So it was somewhere in the spring. Between February and May, we just said, hey, we're going to throw a party this day, and that's going to be our anniversary. And we forgot the next year. Every year we forgot. Because, you know.
0: Well, I don't forget.
2: Yeah, I know.
0: So it's next week.
2: Remember I said we're going to document this time? That's why.
0: Yeah. So it's next week. And we're celebrating by having an episode of Burst Radio. So, special happy times. Brent is also taking pictures. Hi, Brent.
1: Yeah, Brent Scudder, the photographer for the Underground.
0: The Underground sound.
6: I'm just wondering why I came to Ferrance tonight and there's no music playing. What's going on?
0: Yeah, what is this?
1: You walked in.
0: Is this
1: and
0: your
1: the
0: first
1: music
0: time?
1: Died.
6: Oh no! Music died about 6 minutes ago.
0: This is at least his second time. It's not the first.
2: We're reading the manual back here.
0: We watched the first one.
6: Jeff Woodward, because he invited me here tonight.
1: Yes, I did.
0: Well, that's what you get.
6: On the record, Majestic says, Jeff Woodward invited me here tonight, so it's his fault.
0: Just don't get in the van.
6: He's
0: got candy.
6: I don't get in the van unless there's free candy.
0: He's got candy. Seems legit.
2: All I heard was get in the van. Hey, is that your favorite pickup line? Candy.
0: Don't be a pussy. It seems legit. Anyway, so I think we're going to wrap up the recording for the podcast because, you know, we probably should. And then we will, of course, continue streaming the...
2: You're going to deprive people of this scintillating conversation?
0: What? Oh, this is horrible. Yeah, I am, because this is getting there. So anyway, tune in next week for Burst Radio with The Mangler, or just Mangler. I don't know, is there a The? Well, it's Mangler.
1: It was The Mangler. No, wait, let me take that back.
2: It was The Mangler, it's now just Mangler. I cleared that up, all right.
0: Doesn't have enough time to add The.
2: I don't know.
0: Whatever. Either way.
2: Maybe they charge by the letter.
0: Yeah, maybe. So tune in next week for another glorious show. Download the podcast. See our website. Like us on Facebook. All that other fun stuff. Also encourage your friends to like us on Facebook because if we get to a certain undisclosed amount by a certain undisclosed date, we get free stuff from Facebook. So
5: we have a blog.
0: Sharing means caring. What?
5: We have a blog now.
0: We have a blog that they're trying to do. So... look it up on Tumblr. That's the plug right there.
6: You get free stuff from Facebook?
0: Yes, free advertising dollars from Facebook if we hit certain amount of likes by a certain date.
6: Zuckerberg sucks balls.
0: Well, and I said maybe that's how I got my free advertising dollars.
6: I say it on the record.
0: Anyway, so that's all for today's podcast. Thanks for tuning in, and we will see you later. Back at X?
6: Of course.
1: Steve Leroy getting ready to take us into the after party.

0: Hey, what's up, everyone? Thank you for tuning in to Planet Funk on 313.fm.
1: Yes, sir.
0: Got our first two guests of the night, Daryl and Neek, right? Neek Love Rhodes. So is that in reference to like Rhodes, like the keyboard, or
2: no? At all.
0: It's just not, like not is it just like your last name, or
2: it was my maiden name? So
0: okay,
2: really Dominique Campbell, but Rhodes was my maiden name. I just lucked up that I happened to do music, and my last name was Rhodes.
0: Okay, it just worked out.
2: It just worked out. People always called me Neek for short. And love is kind of my modus operandi. I always, you know, try to incorporate love and good vibes into everything that I'm doing, from music to whatever. So it's just me, love, road.
0: Awesome.
2: Yeah.
0: So you are, you're kind of coming more from the hip-hop side of things as far as music, right?
2: Absolutely. Absolutely. Hip-hop is my first love. And Daryl over here, good friend Daryl, one time was like, you should get into house music. I'm like, I'm an MC, Daryl. Like, that's your lane. And it kind of stuck with me. So he planted that seed, and it was always in the back of my mind. And then just understanding the many similarities of both just these underground movements that have become global forces. And so I started dabbling in a little bit. Daryl sent me some beats, and I just started writing. And I found that the creative practice of just writing was so much more freer than like the typical structure of like a 16 bar or whatever in hip hop, and I just had a lot more fun with it. And okay. So I was like, you know what, I think I got a couple of more joints that I want to put out that's just in that house music vibe and marry both of them
0: together. I do hear two vocals in the background, a guy and a girl. Is the girl actually your vocal?
2: That's a sample.
0: That's a sample.
2: That's
0: okay.
2: Daryl. This is Daryl on the beat, right?
0: Okay,
2: here.
0: okay.
2: Yeah, that's a sample.
0: Okay, so what all were each of you contributing to the music? I'm curious.
2: So me personally, just lyrics and okay. Vocal arrangement, and Daryl all the music and production behind that. So he did a great job giving me a canvas to paint on.
0: Okay, awesome. You want to get a lot closer to the mic?
3: What's interesting about this? Is this track you hear? Stop it, Brent. Stop your track.
0: Stop the track for a minute? Okay.
3: Okay. Dominique, vocals are 2023, 2024. What you would call rapping over right now is a track that was done in 2019. Two track. Build it up. Hit it. Let's go, Brent.
0: Okay.
3: Hit that thing. Those are MPC samples that were free and clear.
0: Okay.
3: What you hear, the vocals and all that.
0: So I'm curious, how did you guys originally meet then?
2: Oh, man, funny story. We met at a Bootsy. Was it Bootsy Collins? Like
3: yes.
2: 2015.
3: And what it was.
0: Okay. So that first one was Worked At is the name of the track, right?
2: Yeah. So that was the original that.
3: Well, we didn't get to the hook on that thing.
2: Go ahead. Give him the story.
3: Come on.
2: Give him the story.
3: No, you got to play the track. Get to the hook.
2: All right.
0: Okay. So this one's Detroit Rising.
2: Yep. So
3: this back, but that's all right.
2: Yeah, so this is was really built on that first song that you guys just heard, Work That Suck at a Desk. And we just wanted to, you know, make a song that represented and reflected the city, and it just had that energy. And so this was co-produced with Daryl, a good friend of ours, Drew, from Branch Creative Studios. Laid some more fire to us. It was a really collaborative process. And it's just been fun. It's definitely a freer vibe than, you know, what I would typically do with, you know, traditional classic hip hop vibes. And so this is just another bag that, thanks to Daryl, planted that seed, and that I've just been, you know, tapped into recently. But it's just good energy, you know.
0: Okay. I just kind of want to let it ride.
2: Go ahead, play it.
3: Yeah, dance.
0: Okay. Yeah. Any plans to release any of these on wax digitally?
2: Yes, hopefully this year. So in addition to the two songs that you just heard, I'm working on, I got a few more songs in the chamber that'll be released on a project this year, and hopefully get pressed up on vinyl, do some content videos behind it, and really create a whole movement of, you know, just the energy and representing house music is getting a resurgence, because, you know, we're Detroit, so it's always been popping here, but you see a lot of, like, more commercial mainstream artists, Drake, Beyonce, that's, like, putting it even on a more mainstream lane. And just to see people be like, oh, this is the new thing. And it's like, no, it's not new. Like, it's
0: we've been here
2: the whole time. And so as a hip hop artist, I was like, I feel like it's our responsibility as artists from the city to make sure we're always representative of what Detroit is, right? And so this is just another avenue of music that we've been pioneering, that we're going to continue to innovate and elevate. And so I'm just happy to be able to merge hip-hop and house together.
0: Awesome. Now, is there anywhere, because I'm curious about your hip-hop stuff, is there anywhere online where people can hear that stuff as well?
2: Yeah, Spotify, Tidal, Apple, anywhere you listen to music. I'm
0: just under Neek Loves Road?
2: Yep, okay. Neek Loves Road.
0: Do you want to spell that out? Just
2: Yeah, for sure. NIQUELOVERHODES. Neek Loves Road.
0: Awesome. Now, this, like, your house music stuff, is that available at all yet, or is this
2: not
0: like,
2: yet?
0: This is exclusive.
2: You guys are getting exclusive. Okay. So this, some of this
3: well,
2: stuff not even mixed.
3: Well, can tell them about the new house music stuff you got coming out after we do this thing right here?
2: So we got these two songs, and then I got three other songs that are be dropping on the project coming up this year. I'm giving you all the exclusives. So,
0: so
2: the project is
0: going to
2: be called
0: Detroit.
2: Lightwork. Yes. Okay. Yes, and so.
3: Hey. Can we do a freestyle? Hey, Brent, I'm going to play this little groove, and we're going to do a freestyle. You ready?
0: I'm with it. Whatever.
3: Here we go.
2: We'll see.
3: Are you ready?
2: We'll see.
3: Let's
2: go.
3: Go ahead.
2: All right, here we go. Place groove. Mm. Woo! Shake up the room. Let's get live. The whole place move. Detroit is rising, the city is shining. Motown, we getting live, we rock the house, hands in the sky. So make sure y'all be on the lookout. It's coming. So the project is going to be called Lightwork. And, you know, I'm just really excited to just be putting out new music. It's been a while. I have a live band that I perform with that's hip-hop and fusion and rock and all these sounds. So I'm just really excited to be incorporating house.
0: Awesome.
2: Into the pot, into the mix. So it's coming.
0: Well, so I know you guys brought a DJ along with you to play the set. Do we want to get her over here
2: to chat with
0: her?
2: So shout out to DJ Deji. She's an amazing, amazing artist. All DJs are artists. I feel like DJs don't get enough credit for the artistic process that they do. But she's an incredible DJ that I had the pleasure of meeting over the summer. And it's just a phenomenal... woman DJ, women DJs, you know, we... but she's a phenomenal woman DJ representing for the ladies, and I had a chance to interact with her this past summer on the DeQuinder Cut. And she, I programmed space over there with Decipher, and she, like, I was like, who is this chick that's just killing it? Like, like, just different sounds and influences. And so, yeah, she's phenomenal. Happy to always just connect good people.
1: Thank you.
2: Yeah.
1: First, shout out to Sophia for plugging me so that we could meet and we had the opportunity to work together. So, shout out to Sophia, but yeah, I met Neek over the summer in the beautiful city of Detroit, Michigan, in the gorgeous DeQuinder Cut for one of their Decipher events. I actually did a jazz event there where I got to play some jazz, and I did a hip-hop event where I got to play some hip-hop.
0: Awesome.
1: So it was really cool, which is normally not what I play, because I think I'm known for playing house for the people that do know of me. So it was really nice to play a different set.
0: So do you play regularly anywhere in the city? Is there places where people can come catch you on any particular night, or do you have any gigs coming up where people can see you live?
1: The place I normally play at is Spotlight.
0: Okay.
1: Over on
0: yeah, we're all familiar side. With that spot. Yeah,
1: yeah, we love Spotlight. Nice little gallery, beautiful place.
0: Shout out to Desi Slangin' Records over there.
1: Oh,
0: the
1: yeah.
0: Record shop.
1: Oh, yeah, oh, yeah. So my next gig is actually going to be, actually this Saturday, I'm doing a Pilates class, playing house music for a Pilates
0: okay.
1: class, which is really cool. After that,
0: I'll be
1: at Temple Bar on January 26th.
0: Okay. Is the Pilates thing, is that like an open invite, or is that like...
1: Unfortunately, it's not.
0: I got you. Okay.
1: But it is going to be cool to, you know, provide workout and motivational music
0: yeah, yeah, yeah.
1: for people
0: now,
1: that want to
0: I actually, I met, he's from Chicago, but I met a DJ that his thing is he does yoga classes and like he DJs them, and like I always thought, I was like, man, that's kind of boring, but he's like, no, you gotta like

0: I'll be at Temple Bar on January 26th with my partner. Her name's Jessica. She goes by Kendall. When we're together, we go by Khadija.
1: Okay.
0: So we'll be at Temple Bar for Lady Monix's monthly gig, which is called Grace, on the 26th. And then after that, I'm doing Noir at Spotlight, which is going to be mid-February, but that's a celebration of black music, where we'll be playing black music the entire night.
1: Awesome.
0: So I'm really excited about that one. Now, I like to tell stories, so that'll be a whole little history lesson if y'all want to plug.
1: Okay. All right. Yeah. Maybe that will be one. I'll come out to that one. That
0: Please do.
1: Fun.
0: Yeah, absolutely. It'll be free.
1: Oh,
0: it's
1: nice.
0: Not on a Friday night.
1: We like free.
0: On Wednesday.
1: We like free. Free's you know? Good.
0: Yes. Come get the vibe.
1: So the other question I have is, as far as online, do you have like a SoundCloud or anything people can hear your mixes, or like an Instagram people can follow you on?
0: Yeah. So my SoundCloud... I also produce music, so a lot of my beats are on SoundCloud too. So my SoundCloud is going to be, I think it's CATORIIT.
1: Okay.
0: If you search that on SoundCloud, it should pop right up, which is also my Instagram handle as well as my DJ handle. My DJ Instagram handle is DEJ.Y on Instagram. That one's more dedicated to the DJ stuff, whereas Katori is more dedicated to the beats.
1: Okay.
0: So I got a little alias action going on. But yeah, you guys can follow me wherever you see fit. And please listen to my mixes. They are sure to make you get some stuff done, or at least
2: She's
0: work
2: fire.
0: Through something.
2: She's fire.
0: Thank
1: or,
0: you.
1: Or get you sweating for those workout
0: you know?
1: Sessions.
0: Yeah, you can't go wrong. House music and movement go hand in hand.
2: Absolutely.
1: Sweet. Well, I know we got a little bit of a late start, so I don't want to cut too much into your set time. You want to jump up there and get ready to play some
0: Thank you for having me.
1: For
0: and Neek, thank you so much for inviting me. Please check
2: thank
0: out her
2: you.
0: Bars. She's
1: I'll mention real quick in the background right now is one of Daryl's solo projects playing in the background right now. So
2: the vibe. Shout out to Daryl. Shout out to all of the people, music creators, producers, DJs, artists, songwriters. Just the entire Detroit creative community. We are dope, and we really run the world. So be on the lookout for everybody.
1: Awesome. Woodward, did you have any questions for either of them? Or she's getting set up?
3: No questions.
1: Okay.
3: No, everything's good. I just want to hear what she got.
1: Do you have any gigs coming up?
3: The one thing I know I did have coming up in February, that got pushed back to... sometime in the spring, so more details when that's available.
1: Okay,
3: but I'm still available for bookings. All you gotta do, just hit me up. I'll bring the merchants to you.

life.

0: like bliss. All the simple things that we've grown to miss.
1: I know that's right.
0: Like dancing in the park, to kissing in the dark.
1: I see you.
0: Lost in a groove. No choice but to move. The music chose me. The music molded me.
1: Sure did.
0: We're here.

0: We're here. We're free.
1: Right here.
0: Forever. A community. Living in my purpose. So much more beneath the surface.

0: So that was Deji. Hey. I'm getting really behind here. Anyways. So returning to the show now, we have Natasha, but we are doing a B2B session, so sorry. There we go. Now we're all live. Hey.
1: Can you hear me?
0: I can hear
1: okay.
0: you.
1: Okay, yay, sweet. Nice. Thanks for having me back.
0: Yeah, so a message to all the DJs out there. Stop hurting yourself. Stop putting yourself in the hospital.
1: Yeah,
0: because apparently we've had two DJs go to the hospital today, and we don't need that.
1: I hope that
2: really?
1: They are okay.
0: Yeah, so tonight was kind of a scramble, because originally they had another DJ booked to play the set, but I was informed that they are in the hospital. Right?
2: Anyone we know?
0: No, I don't. I didn't recognize the name, but I'm getting the thumbs up. They're fine. So, but yeah. So the other DJ was actually submitting a mix to us, recorded mix, and they are in the hospital as well. So, so in a scramble, I was already meeting up with you, and I said, "Hey, do you want to just play the show?"
1: Yeah.
0: But then they brought another DJ. And so I had brought some records because I was like, oh, I'll play the other set and you can play the other one. And now we're just going to do a B2B and see what happens.
1: Exactly. See what happens.
0: So what have you been up to since the last time? Because it wasn't too long ago.
1: We were just talking about that literally a month ago.
0: Yeah. So you've
1: and
0: been
1: I actually
0: to
1: said,
0: Chicago,
1: maybe
0: right?
1: Yep. So I was in Chicago. I was playing at House Calls. And it was my first club experience, so it was really, really fun.
0: Your first club experience?
1: Yeah.
0: I thought
1: like DJing at a club.
0: Oh, so you haven't played in any clubs in Berlin?
1: It was like, I mean, I did like a, it was like a back-to-back-to-back event.
0: Okay.
1: So it was, I mean, I played like three songs. It wasn't really like a set.
0: But,
1: okay,
0: back in Berlin. But this
1: back
0: was like,
1: in Berlin,
0: this
1: yeah.
0: was like your first like playing
1: yeah.
0: a full set in a club.
1: Yeah,
0: and, okay.
1: yeah. Like,
0: what spot
1: like,
0: was that in? The place was called House Calls.
1: Yep.
0: Right? Okay.
1: Mm-hmm. Yeah,
0: I am not familiar
1: fun.
0: With it. Where is that in Chicago?
1: It's off Wells. Okay. And yeah, like I think it's basically a few best friends sort of founded it like a few years. I don't even think it's 2-3 years old, maybe.
0: Okay.
1: And yeah, they just have like basically electronic like house techno music. And yeah, it was really, really special because I had my like family, my best friends come out and support. So yeah, we just all partied together, and the vibes were really nice. It was very, very fun.
0: Yeah, that's another thing. You have like some of the most supportive crew I've
1: ever. I have very supportive. Like
0: yeah.
1: Like really, I'm so appreciative because everyone's been so supportive, and yeah, I have like the most supportive family and friends around me. So it's
0: yeah,
1: definitely
0: your mom and dad came out to the first
1: radio
0: show.
1: Yeah, they were here for the first one. Like my grandparents were watching the live, and
0: awesome.
1: Actually, it was so funny. My grandpa told me that him and my grandma were just like running up and downstairs to the different computers to hit the like. I know, it was so cute. Like. Dedication. They're like my number one SoundCloud supporters too. It's really funny. They'll always like everything.
0: Awesome.
1: Yeah.
0: Well,
1: should we just
0: yeah,
1: go for it and
0: yeah,
1: see what happens?
0: See what happens, I guess.
1: Right.
0: You wanna jump
1: right,
0: over there?
1: Go.
0: You can start us off and then I'll jump in as I kinda get the rest of my stuff set up. And
1: let's do it.
0: We'll see what happens.
1: Sounds good.

0: Hey, what's up, everyone? I want to thank you all for tuning into Planet Funk. That's a huge difference. Planet Funk on burstradio.net. We're here with Tyler Iglesias, a.k.a. Bunny Hop, correct?
1: Yes, correct.
2: Did awesome. You put your, can I have some volume?
0: No.
2: Do we butcher? Oh my God, it's too loud. Do we butcher your last name or do you say it right?
1: Iglesias.
2: Okay.
0: I got to get the accent on there, which I have absolutely none of.
1: Everybody gets it wrong.
0: It's like trying to pronounce DJ Roach's his record label name.
1: Right.
0: That's great. But what's going on?
1: Just playing around Detroit. Been throwing some parties back door at Grenadier. We're doing after hours on Fridays. My company that I work for is called Norway Detroit. We throw pop-up parties around the metro area. We're actually getting a building pretty soon. So
0: nice.
1: Within the next year, you'll see a new club opening up.
0: Yeah, because that the back door event, I've been quite a few times now, and I really like it.
2: Yeah, Skinner loves it. Yeah, he always talks about it on the show.
1: Yeah, it's great. It's a little ravey, but I mean, the decorations that we do, just so over the top. Like, not everybody does stuff like that anymore.
0: There's literally, like, it's just a room filled with smoke. There's a bubble wrap, bubble wrap, curtain.
1: Yep,
0: dividing the bar and the dance floor, and then this giant glitter covered inflatable whale above the dance floor.
1: Yeah, it's pretty amazing. We've been throwing in other props here and there for the parties, but
2: yeah, and half my friends are your residents, so I really need to get out there. And
1: yeah,
2: I just
1: you
2: haven't
1: do.
2: Been out yet.
1: You need to get out. It's every Friday, girl.
2: No, I'll get out eventually.
0: Now that one's at Grenadier,
1: correct?
0: As you mentioned. Where is that?
1: It's about a half mile down from Eastern Market. It's right off of Gratiot on McDougal. So
0: okay.
1: If you go down, you make a right at McDougal, and it's like right there.
0: And that one starts what, midnight?
1: We started at midnight. Yeah, okay. They have a whole second floor. It's a big ballroom that they do events, and we got to book every Friday.
0: Nice. So. Yeah, I usually get there a little after midnight because I'm usually coming from work.
1: Yeah, most people don't get there until after 2. You know, everybody's out doing their own thing on Friday.
0: Yeah, but other than work, you guys are usually the first spot I come out to. So.
1: Right, that's perfect, yeah.
0: But you guys go until 6.
1: Yes, we go until 6, and if it's busy, we actually stay till 7.
0: Oh, wow.
1: Yeah, it just depends on how many people are still dancing.
2: Wait. After hours?
1: Yes, after hours.
2: Okay, because I work at Grasshopper, and everybody knows that I work at Grasshopper, but I don't get out of there until like 4, so I can still come?
1: That's perfect, yeah. We go till 6, 7 if there's people there.
2: Okay.
0: Now, you're also doing things at Whiskey Parlor, correct?
1: Yes, we do a vinyl night on Friday with Vince Patricola, DJ Short Round. And it's his to book. He has a lot of friends come in. They do a 45 night. They play 45s.
2: Why haven't you been booked for this yet?
0: I
2: need to call him and yell at him.
1: Yeah, we need to get a hold of Vince.
2: No, this kid plays entire sets on 45s. It's amazing.
1: That's awesome. Yeah, 45s are so cool.
0: They're so fun.
1: I don't even understand how you can be able to mix that.
0: I just got up from Ohio. They had me do a old school night down there, and I brought 7 crates of old school hip hop on 45.
1: Nice.
0: And it's funny because the guys that played before me did an awesome job. Really awesome. The guy that played Sandman played first, and he played an awesome set. And then the guy before me, I've never met, but he's like, oh, you ready? I'm like, no, dude, keep playing. Like, oh, you want to hear what you're playing? I was a little bummed though because they kept like playing stuff that I was playing. I was like, dang it, I can't play that song. But no, they did awesome. But what was funny is after they got done playing, like maybe like 1 or 2 people came up to them and requested songs. When I got on, you know, I brought, you know, like 200 or so 45s.
1: Right.
0: People are coming up to me all night. Play this song. I'm like, why aren't you asking the guys that had laptops? So I'm sitting there trying to like, you know, in this like 3-minute song that's playing, like trying to rifle through like 200 records to try to find the one song that they want.
2: You're like, yeah, no. So shouts out to Alexei in Mexico City, my dear, dear friend. Great of you to tune in.
0: Oh, yeah. Yeah, the new guy on the Deep Sessions label, right?
2: Yes, he is our first international artist on the Deep Sessions label, doing big things.
0: Oh, yeah.
2: And he's been a dear friend of mine since I was like 22.
0: Oh, wow.
2: So, yeah, we've been friends for a long, long time.
0: Nice.
2: Yeah.
0: Well, one thing, is this your guy, your partner in crime for Norway Detroit
1: yes,
0: over here?
1: Yes, he's actually my business partner over here, nice. Stephen Rome. He is big in the scene and very well known.
0: Right on.
2: I don't know you. I'm kidding.
1: He used to throw the parties back in the 90s.
2: No, I know him. I know him. I'm messing with him. I used to go to parties back in the 90s. I'll date myself.
1: He told me he saw you at one of them really fucked up.
2: Probably. Maybe. Might have. I claim nothing. So what else are you doing? Where else are you playing?
1: I play at Drive Tennis.
0: Aerials thing, yeah.
1: Yeah. It's every Thursday. We do a techno free ping pong. It's great.
2: Drive is a ton of fun. Yeah. If you guys have not gone yet, I suggest you go.
0: Yeah, get drunk and play ping pong.
1: It's amazing.
0: What else, do you, cause you guys are working on, I kind of overheard you guys are working on a new thing too.
1: We are, we're about to do a monthly at Briggs Detroit. It's, one of the first gay sports bars downtown Detroit.
2: And it's called Screw, right?
1: The party will be called Screw, S-K-R-U.
2: Okay.
1: And, it's going to be a really fun night. It's gonna be really dark, sexy.
2: Okay, I like dark and sexy.
0: Kind of like Grenadier, or
1: it'll be somewhat like that. It's one of our Norway Detroit parties, so we like to keep it very dark
2: and with
1: quality
2: funky spelling.
1: Yes,
2: I love all your funky spellings, like backdoor and all of it. You're screw.
1: Right, right. Screw. We also have one coming up. It'll be a weekly at the Keep in the basement every Sunday, and that starts the third week in March. And it'll be called Floor Play.
2: Floor Play?
1: Floor Play.
2: Okay. I feel like you should get, like, twister mats or something for that.
1: That's a great idea, actually.
2: I think that needs to happen. Like, big, huge twister mats.
1: You might actually see that, then.
2: Awesome.
1: Very
2: I'm
1: good
2: in.
1: Idea.
0: I don't know. Twister can turn kinky pretty quickly.
1: I think that's the point.
0: That's the point.
2: Right. He did say something about dark and sexy, so, you know.
1: I don't know if you guys have been to the Keep in the basement.
2: So, Twister and ball gags?
1: Right, that's what I'm picturing
2: in my head right now.
0: Now, does your company, your production company, do you guys have a website or Facebook or anything that people can look it up?
1: We have Facebook. It's called Norway Detroit. We also have a website, norwaydetroit.com.
0: That's Norway spelled just like the country.
1: Just like the country, yep. Okay. And, yep, it's pretty simple. We also have Instagram, Norway Detroit. It's all the same.
0: Is there any relation to the country? Or?
1: No, actually, we were looking at a name to figure out what we wanted to call this. And for some reason, the Norway area just caught my eye, just very catchy. And so we decided that it was going to be the name. Later on, probably like a good year later, there was some kids down in Detroit from Norway, and we told them about what we're doing. They're like, no way. They're like, we love Detroit. They're like, everything in Norway is about Detroit. So I'm hoping maybe eventually, if the Norway thing goes well, we'll open up a club in Norway called Detroit.
2: Nice. Yeah, we get a lot of love from like Eastern European countries.
1: Yeah,
2: and
1: a lot.
2: Just European countries in general, but yes.
0: Can you serve conies at Detroit in Norway?
1: I'm sure you could be able to, yeah.
2: I'm pretty sure that should probably happen.
1: It would probably be a hit. Yeah.
0: Well, how about for yourself? Is there anywhere people can look you up online to find out mixes or any upcoming dates or anything?
1: Yeah, I have a Facebook page. You can just look up Bunny Hop.
0: That's two words or one word?
1: It's two words.
0: Okay.
1: Yep. And then,
2: he has the cutest business card ever.
1: It's pretty awesome.
2: It is amazing.
1: And then I also, my SoundCloud is Bunny Hop Detroit at SoundCloud.com. I post all my mixes up there. And I also have another SoundCloud called Submixive. It's spelled Submixxiv. You just look Submixive up in on SoundCloud. And that is actually a collaboration of all of my mixes, all of the parties that we've spun, we archive all of that, and we always post it on SoundCloud.
0: That's,
1: so you could
0: one thing I always like, the backdoor events. I missed the last one. Mm-hmm. I was kind of bummed, and but I remembered that, like, you post them, like, immediately, yeah, like, probably, like, when you get home or something.
1: I do.
2: So I just see it,
0: like right when, like, you know, the party's over, like, I was like, man, I missed it, and I, like, look at, it was either Monica or Andrea's page, and it was just like, bam, here's the mix recorded, you know, and I was like, oh, I guess I can listen to it here.
1: Yeah, I like to do that right away. A lot of people don't get to, you know, be there, and like some of the DJs, we don't get to enjoy our sets as much. So usually when I get home, I want to be the first one to like re-listen to that and
2: make sure that you didn't fuck up at all.
1: Exactly.
2: You're like, wait a minute, 143. I feel like that didn't quite mix so well. I should have been a little higher on my lows. Yeah.
1: Exactly. That's what I like. Maybe I shouldn't post it, but I always post them.
2: Just go through and remaster it.
1: Exactly.
0: Oh, cool. And we got a little bit of a late start, so I don't want to cut into your set time here. Do you want to go ahead and jump up there and start getting set up?
1: Sounds good.
0: Sweet.
2: Let's do it.
0: Well, he's getting set up. Is there anything going on at the Grasshopper?
2: There's always stuff going on at Grasshopper.
0: Well, what is going on there?
2: We have DJ Dan coming. Kill Frenzy is going to be coming. That date's in March, I believe.
0: Okay.
2: This weekend, I'm not up and up. Tonight, we have Art Beat with Marissa Guzman. So, if you're looking for something to do tonight, they have her do, she sings and plays, and then she's got guest DJs, and then they sell artwork, and they have live artists there doing live artwork. So, if you want to go check that out. And then tomorrow night is A.U., which is our Thursday residence. They're pretty awesome. It's a little bit of it's a strange mix somewhere between like dubstep and top 40s, but it's kind of cool. I can't explain it. It's there, but he jumps on and does like some comic relief and plays like live guitar and stuff. Like it's a good time. It's definitely worth checking out at least once.
0: The one thing I did want to mention before he jumps on is we made a couple more bookings recently. April 13th, we're going to have Joey Kruger and Mean Dean.
2: Joey Kruger back on the spot.
0: Yeah, April 27th, Isaac Prieto. I don't know if I'm pronouncing that right. I got to roll the R or something like that.
2: Burrito.
0: I don't know.
2: Like burrito, but burrito.
0: With a rolled R. I swear he rolls his R when he says it.
2: I can't roll my R's.
0: And then Raybone is going to be playing alongside with him. And then June 8th, we're going to have Sierra. She was down in Ohio with us. So without any further ado, you are tuned into Planet Funk on BurstRadio.net. This is Bunny Hop.

Vielen Dank.

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One second you'd be in the woods with pine trees everywhere, and the next would be like a huge river with white sandy beaches.

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0: So yeah, that was Bunny Hop on VerseRadio.net.
1: That was amazing.
0: Up next, we got Alex Chisholm. Am I pronouncing that correctly? But you just told me you go by another alias, actually.
2: Yeah, it's I go by Hal. H-A-L.
0: H-A-L. Like,
2: 2001.
0: Like, yeah, I was going to say, like, 2001 A Space Odyssey. Okay.
2: Without being sued. Yeah.
1: Without being sued.
0: Love it. Anyways, is that like an alias, or is that what you normally go by? It's just...
1: That's your DJ moniker? That's your production moniker?
2: Yeah, my production moniker.
1: Sure.
2: For sure, yeah. I would by no means consider myself a DJ. I've been a basement dweller for about 5 years, and I'm just finally venturing out and just kind of like, you know, getting my stuff out there. So.
0: That's right. Because you brought a whole setup out here.
2: Yeah.
0: It's not really big, but it's not like your traditional two turntables and a mixer.
2: Well, I wouldn't know how to use those.
0: What exactly? I mean, I'm going to put the webcam on you when you're up there, but what exactly are you rocking right now?
2: You know, I'm just. A lot of pre-production. I won't even lie to you. A lot of pre-production, but running everything through two Chaos pads just to kind of, you know, spice things up. You know, there's. My music's built on kind of noise and chaos, and it's kind of being able to add that chaos in real time, essentially.
0: I like it. You were just telling me, unfortunately, my iPod's acting up, and it won't let me purchase stuff, but you told me you just have a new release, and it's out on iTunes right now.
2: Yeah.
0: And one of them you were mentioning was kind of like an ambient style
2: track. Yeah, it's tough for even me to describe, but yeah, it's like kind of a throwback to... You know, late 90s, you know, I'm a big fan of, like, late 90s warp, you know, like, IDM, early drum and bass, kind of...
1: Like the liquid drum and bass?
2: Yeah, like Photek, Guy Called Gerald, kind of stuff like that, you know, but, you know, even with the album, I was really heavy, like, I was lucky enough to work at a studio for a long time, and I went and I was like, you know, I'm going to do this fully analog, I'm going to use this 12-bit 90s, you know, reverbs and stuff, and just try and get that sound that I love so much.
1: Okay.
0: Right on. For those who want to find it, what is the album called?
2: It's called Rebirth.
0: Rebirth, and that's H-A-L, Hal, Rebirth. You said it's going to be available on other sources, other than iTunes soon,
2: yeah,
0: though?
2: Yeah, in all honesty, you can find it on Spotify. It's on the wrong artist. That's being corrected. But yeah, it's going to be available on pretty much all platforms.
1: Wait. How did they put you under the wrong alias? I use Spotify.
2: There's another Hal. They're this indie rock band that I've never heard of. And apparently I'm their new album for 2016. So.
1: Actually, I ran into that with a band called Mono. So there's like a 90s band called Mono. And then there's also like a Japanese band called Mono.
2: Yeah, which I'm very fond of.
1: So I ran into that. I was like, wait a minute. This is not what I'm looking for. I ran into that recently, and it was on Spotify that happened to me, so perhaps that's why. So what are you praying for us tonight?
0: Is it cutting out on you? Yeah, those are, the cord went bad out of the box, so I had to jam a non-screwing, like, cable in there, and you just kind of work it.
1: So what are you playing for us tonight? Because I know when I found you at Grasshopper, so this kid does not play out. I was working at Grasshopper, and he was playing an art beat, and I was just like... He's really good, and like I liked his music like enough to where I stopped by my bar and like listened to him for a minute. So I approached him and asked him to play the show, but you spun considerably darker, so saying that you took it back to ambient a little bit. Like, are you floating somewhere in between, or do you just play how you feel? Or
2: to be honest, my music, it's definitely all over the map. Like especially since I'm playing a set length that I'm not used to. Like I definitely had to. Dig deep and
1: we threw that extra half hour at you and you were like, oh god.
2: dig further back in time a little bit. But I think if anything the set will show just kind of like where I came from, where I've been. You know, it's not in any progressional order by any means. But I take inspiration from so many different types of music. You know, I play drums in grindcore bands. I've done everything, and there's so much, you know, like I like drum and bass, I like ambient music, so it's I hate throwing names around, but Todd Osborne mastered my album, and you know, like one of the things that reason he approached me to do my music was that, you know, he said, like, you know, like, honestly, I, there's no one I can really compare you to. And I took that as a huge compliment.
1: That is a huge compliment. Absolutely. Right?
0: You don't want to do the same thing the next guy's doing.
2: Yeah. I mean, I'm definitely recycling, but I'm not recycling. You know, it's I'm kind of mismatching from whatever I feel of that particular year. I mean, honestly, with this set, I'm ranging about 4 to 5 years worth of creativity.
1: And I know artists, I have two artists. One of them just recently played at, both of them actually just recently played our show.

0: Facebook and shot you a friend request, and I'm looking at your cover photo, and it's a pretty rad studio you got there.
1: Oh yeah, it's quite the horde, if that's what you're gonna.
2: I'm looking at it now too, like damn.
1: I mean, that's always probably like 80% of it. Yeah, it's you know, it's that's one of my, that's actually more my that's why I get so caught up, and that's why I it's hard for me to stay on one genre. For examples, I get so caught up in gear, and I just like, I buy something and I spend 4 months trying to figure it out.
2: Ooh,
1: and
2: then it's shiny. Just kidding.
1: No, exactly. So, yeah, you know, but like, I like to take inspiration from, you know, what's around me. And that's why I buy so much gear. It's like, you know, I might get something that spawns something. And, you know, and with my current job, I have so little time to actually, like, dedicate to creativity that, like, anything that can spawn my creativity, I really am drawn to.
2: Okay.
0: Right on.
2: That's respectable.
0: Now, one thing you mentioned that you have a SoundCloud with some older stuff, nothing from the new album on it, but some older stuff. Yep. What can people search for?
1: It's SoundCloud.com/HalDetroit.
0: Okay. Right on.
1: H-A-L. I know, I mumble.
2: He mumbles and fidgets.
1: Yeah, I've been moving constantly this whole time. I know there's a camera on me, but...
0: I should get my job. I get paid to do that. Well, I don't want to cut too much into your set time here. Is there anything else you wanted to throw out there before you jump up there and start making some noise?
1: No, just I appreciate, you know, you guys having me, and I look forward to playing.
2: Well, we look forward to you playing, so why don't you go on up there?
1: All right, sounds good. Thank you.
0: Sweet. Well, he's getting set up. I was going to mention, actually, shouts out to, I'm guessing Radio Hack in the chat right now is the Radio Hack in Detroit that do the... What is it, second Thursdays, I think?
2: Hey.
0: They do a BAM show, the Mix with BAM. But they played our show as well when we did Planet Funk, the Mix with BAM edition. So shout out to those guys if that's who that is. Otherwise, hello, other Radio Hack guy. You good? Oh, he's giving me the thumbs up, so he's ready. All right, well, you are tuned into Planet Funk on burstradio.net. This is Hal.

Rabbit, rabbit, rabbit, rabbit, rabbit, rabbit, rabbit, rabbit, rabbit, rabbit, rabbit, rabbit, rabbit, rabbit, rabbit, rabbit, rabbit, rabbit, rabbit, rabbit, rabbit, rabbit, rabbit, rabbit, rabbit, 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

0: bathroom. 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
1: All the skating songs like Wolfie songs.

Say it for me.

0: So yeah, that was Hal. That was pretty awesome. Thank you for that, sir. So anyways, yeah, check him out. His new album, it's out on iTunes right now. What was the name of that one again?
1: Rebirth.
0: Rebirth. So yeah, Hal, H-A-L, Rebirth. Check it out on iTunes. If you don't want to give your money to Apple, it'll be on other spots.
1: You can find it on Spotify as soon as he gets the artist name adjusted.
0: Anyways, so yeah.
1: So Saturday night, DJ Dan, Grasshopper. Come see me. I'll be upstairs in the studio lounge.
0: Keep talking. I want to adjust something. Got anything else to talk about?
1: So we got new cameras. They're fun. We can actually like list the artist name. So those of you that like tune in live can actually check that out. So you always know who's playing if you don't follow or if you tune in late and don't hear the interviews or anything like that. So that's good. We have fun because now Scudder can draw on them too, which I'm sure is going to get hairy at some point.
0: Anyways,
1: so yeah, great show tonight, huh?
0: Yeah, for those that tuned in that missed any of the set or just wanted to hear it again, should be up at download.burstradio.net very soon. I've been getting back up to speed with the uploads.
1: You always say like 3 days, but then it takes like a week.
0: Yeah, no, but I've been up to speed lately, so should be good.
1: Because I get messages from DJs like, is it up yet? No.
0: It'll be up there sometime.
1: It's coming slowly but surely.
0: Right. Anyways, what else is going on? I know there's a whole bunch of events happening that are pretty cool this weekend. There is... Thursday, the mix with BAM.
1: Intoxicating Trance.
0: That's not this Thursday, but that's...
1: No, that's the 31st.
0: Yeah.
1: So those of you that like trance,
0: check that one out. I want to give a shout out to Tulanes, by the way, too. This is his track playing in the background right now. This Friday at the Grasshopper, you got Doug Ng, Ross Reg, and Super Dre.
1: I didn't announce that because there's two. There's Need and Necessity and Super Dre. So I don't know which show is actually the right one.
0: Actually, there's an ellipses, .. after that, and it says Super Dre after that. So they probably just added that to it. But Super Dre is on that one too.
1: Okay, they I know she was someone. Booked, and we had to cancel a show one night, and so she was that show. So we brought her back. So I did know that was coming.
0: I don't know.
1: Peter Croce is doing mobile disco.
0: Oh yeah, at the Russell
1: at
0: Industrial.
1: The Russell.
0: Go ask him what the location is.
1: So Seth Carter, Peter Croce, Dion, Jamar, and Thomas Tu.
0: Uh huh.
1: And then Beats on the Grill Winter Series, Detroit Threads. It's Detroit Deep Sessions. That's February 27th.
0: That starts at Saturday at 2 p.m. It's cool. We got a barbecue going. You can eat food and you can buy records.
1: I want to eat food and buy records.
0: Well, come to Detroit Threads. Speaking of Detroit Threads, also come there March 4th and March 5th because it's the Hamtramck Music Festival. On the 4th, Detroit Techno Militia is going to be featured there, and then on the 5th, Detroit Deep Sessions is going to be featured there. I'm going to be playing there, I believe, 4 p.m. to 5 p.m., and a whole slew of other DJs all day. So,
1: and I'll be there gracing you with my presence because it's all my friends.
0: Yeah. So go spend your money. Support local.
1: Yes.
0: Also happening is...
1: Horrible Children Presents? What is that?
0: I don't know.
1: Poison Panda loves Tech Trite.
0: Yeah.
1: March 25th. The works.
0: Yeah.
1: Don't miss that.
0: Support Poison Panda because they're awesome. Support Tech Trite because they're awesome.
1: Yes,
0: too.
1: Support Tech Trite because they are awesome. And yes.
0: Speaking of Tech Trite and festivals, we just set up a couple bookings for some festivals in the summer. on the show. These aren't for a while, but
1: we're going to be doing showcases for the festivals that are going on.
0: Yep.
1: All right. Like always, tune in. We do Backpack and
0: Backpack. You have to remember, it's teamed up with
1: Techtroit now. So
0: Techtroit Electronic Music Festival is what they're calling it. And
1: we do a Charivari showcase as well.
0: Yep. Charivari showcase will be August 3rd.
1: Are you going to do the Drop Fest this year too?
0: Yep. Drop Fest is the week before. Mm-hmm. July 23rd.
1: So you're going to do a showcase?
0: Yeah, July 23rd.
1: Okay.
0: Flint Drop Fest. I think that's going to about do it for the show tonight. I want to say a big thank you to both of our guests for coming out and playing and throwing down some awesome sets.
1: Yeah, they did. Very talented musicians, both of them.
0: Oh, did I close out the chat? No, I didn't. It just opened up a new window. Anyways, also got to say a big thank you to Urban Bean Co. for hosting us each and every week. Wow, it cleared out faster.
1: Right? I just looked over like, damn, where'd everybody go?
0: My
1: anxiety level dropped like 3 notches too.
0: Also big thank you to our previous host, Grand Trunk Pub and Burst LLC, as well as Audio Rescue Team for throwing the sound in here, and Cash for Gold for making our awesome flyer that's still hanging there.
1: Matter of fact, shouts out to Rebecca because she's in Paris with our friends Johan and Benoit.
0: That's Cash for Gold.
1: Rebecca Goldberg.
0: Cash for Gold.
1: Yeah, right. That's what I'm saying. She's in Paris.
0: But you said also shouts out to Rebecca like it was a different person.
1: Oh, no. I'm sorry. You totally confused me by that. I was like, wait, huh? She's in Paris right now with our friends from Music on the Road. Remember I found?
0: Yeah, they were out here at Urban Bean. They took a video of me playing Ghetto Tech. It was funny.
1: So, yeah, she's out there with them. And they made conies, ironically, in Paris. And I guess it was at a party and everybody loved it.
0: Hell yeah.
1: Hell yeah. Way to keep it real, Rebecca.
0: Also got to say a big thank you to Urban Bean Co. for hosting us. Oh, I already think I already said them, but come here.
1: Radio Hack and Dabs Ahoy. Thanks for keeping us company in the chat room.
0: Hell yeah. Also, 432 Hertz Techno, always in here. Thank you.
1: Benny, we love you.
0: Benny, yeah. We miss you in the chat.
1: What is this?
0: Come here. This is a Mikado one.
1: Okay.
0: Gotta have Mahul back on the show sometime.
1: Yeah, I do. I ran into him the other night.
0: He was here a little while ago.
1: Yeah, it was good to see
0: him. But, also, our man in command out in California.
1: Jeff of Doom.
0: Yeah, thank you, dude. We owe you the world, so. Tune in next week. And hear some good music. We're going to leave you with this one. This one's a Mikado remix of For What 2, I believe. I don't know. It's Mikado. Check him out. He's awesome.

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0: Check, check. Hey, what's up, everyone? Thank you for tuning in to Planet Funk on 313.fm. Real quick announcement in the background. It's a new track that we actually played in the past, but playing it again because it comes out tomorrow. You can officially get it tomorrow on Symmetry Sounds. It's a label owned by Toronto resident Sarah Sims. Finally, the Joey Cons remix. One of them, because the release is going to have two remixes by Joey Cons. The original track came out like about a year ago now. You can still get that one. It's a banger. But new remixes coming out. So starting tomorrow, you can get them. Say check Beatport, check wherever. Symmetry Sounds. By Sarah Sims, get it. Anyway, so got a friend here that haven't seen in a while. Traveled to Detroit for the Charivari weekend, and here for a couple days after. What's going on? We got Cachet in the house. How's it going?
1: It's going good. I haven't seen you in a minute, so I'm glad I'm here.
0: Yeah, last time we were together, we were still at Urban Bean, so we'll be back there, but. A temporary home, and what a better spot to do it than a record store.
1: Exactly. Surrounded by the sound that we choose, you know.
0: Right. I like that.
1: Right.
0: So what have you been up to?
1: I've just been, you know, traveling right now until the world fully opens back up.
0: Okay.
1: So just going to the places that are open. I've been on tour for the past weeks now. I'm actually, this is gonna be my final day tomorrow in Detroit, so bittersweet.
0: Wait, you headed back home or are you heading somewhere else?
1: I'm going down to Louisville. I'm gonna be playing a party called Filthy Gorgeous there, and it's actually across the pond. They moved to Alcove and Jeffersonville, so that's gonna be a fun one.
0: Okay. What's the date for that, in case anyone from that area is listening, or someone that might want to make the drive? Or...
1: That's gonna be Saturday, this Saturday, August 21st. So we're gonna have a whole beautiful drag show and a lot of local DJs performing as well. So I'm excited. I love that party.
0: Okay, so you're like, you're leaving tomorrow and you're going there like right to play a show.
1: Exactly.
0: No rest.
1: No rest. I'm just going to keep going with the flow, you know, until I wear myself out, and then I head back home end of the month.
0: Okay. What other spot did you hit anywhere else up before you came here, or was this like the first spot that you came to?
1: I was in Chicago and I did a few parties there. House Pit Shy. I'm not going to remember all of them right now, but I did Celeste, a few other places. We attended the memorials for Paul Johnson and also Kelly Cahan here in Detroit. So that was a beautiful thing to partake in, and that's pretty much it. I end my little mini tour and head back home and start working on building my new label, Sachet Records.
0: Okay, so that's what the sachet at the end of the
1: cachet
0: is. Okay.
1: Yeah, I'm slowly putting it in people's brains. You know that's coming out. It's a little not officially released yet, but when I will. We'll have a few tracks out on that label.
0: Is this like primarily to put out your own music, or are you looking to put out other artists, or what's the idea behind the label, I guess?
1: The idea behind the label is basically opening space for queer and DJs, basically, that don't get to express their voice the way they want. You know, a lot of labels want a specific type of music. So this is a type of label that's going to be open to a lot of things, a lot of creativity, and I'll be collaborating with a few artists, some that you know, some that you don't know, just to, you know, have that platform for them. So it's going to be fun. I like it.
0: Awesome.
1: Yeah.
0: Any expected dates for it, or is it just kind of something that when it comes, it comes?
1: It's a little... Again, you know, unofficially released, but expect new music to be coming out 2022.
0: Okay.
1: There's a track coming out with my friend Jace. She is actually moved over to Baltimore now, so she's going to be in that scene. Amazing lyricist, writer, so we have a new track coming out, and that's going to be around spring that you'll see that. So
0: awesome.
1: Yeah.
0: Well, I will be sure to keep my eyes peeled for Sashay. It's just Sashay Music? Like
1: Sashay
0: what?
1: Records.
0: Sashay yeah. Records, okay.
1: Yeah, it's going to be good.
0: Awesome.
1: Yeah. You'll like it. Very uplifting music.
0: Is there anywhere that people can follow the label already, or is like social media and website not really made for it yet?
1: No, we're up. Okay. The website isn't up yet. You'll see it's under construction, but sashayrecords.com.

0: for about 5 years now. It's on youtube.com/greenscreensessions. And I feature a lot of, you know, Chicago, Detroit music because that's where my love is. So.
1: Awesome.
0: Yeah.
1: Well,
0: I think that's it. Yeah. Yeah, that's it.
1: Any other shows coming up other than this little mini tour? Anything else that you're playing at in the near future?
0: That's about it. I don't want to say other things, but, you know, expect in spring me heading out internationally, hopefully, if things are opening up again. But like I said, I can't say because I don't know. We don't know how the world's gonna be in, you know, next year, so we'll see.
1: Right. Well, you want to get up there and
0: yeah,
1: play some jams for us then?
0: definitely
1: okay, sweet.
0: Okay, cool.

Chicory, from House of Seals Lake to Piccadilly, from First and Only Nation to Ocean to Plantation, from Oakland to Brooklyn, Dominican, African, New Orleans, Boricua, Santeria, Yoruba. If you truly, truly want to find us, listen to the drum. 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And then, close your eyes and imagine our sun and whip-scarred but still beautiful skin caught in between your teeth. Imagine the taste of our salt and blood on your tongue and in your throat. Feel the rocking of the boat. Want to know the truth, and you will find us.

indigenous, heart, core, nucleus, like even before original, there was us. Pervasive, even through struggle, specific, never general, visceral, like a slice to the skin, we get in ya, deep in ya, like love and roots to an age-old baobab tree that you couldn't even unearth and pull up if you tried. Pride, like so strong, it's painful. Guttural, like the resounding roll of an R and field song moans, like vibrating, like penetrating, like resonating.

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You gonna water these rules?

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0: So that was Cache.
1: Yay. Yeah.
0: Anyways, setting up over there. Up next, got Moses from Biblical Proportion.
2: Hello.
0: What's going on, sir?
2: Fun stuff, you know.
0: So we were joking around because you were talking about how you said when you were in Europe, so I don't know if this was recent or not, that you sold out pretty much all of your records. And so you're like, man, I don't really even have any copies of my records. So we were joking around, we're like, how weird is it to come to the record store and buy your own record?
2: It's a good thing, right?
0: Yeah.
2: You know, at least I'm telling myself that. I'm going to pay retail for it. Dude, I was trying to think, like, on the way here, I was like, man, when was the last time me and Brett hung out? Besides Charivari, when I saw you for like 2 seconds, but.
0: Yeah, literally.
2: Was it?
0: It was my lunch break.
2: Yeah.
0: No, seriously, because I get an hour break, and I was like, well.
2: Only you.
0: Part of it's going to be like the 15 minutes driving there, and then a half hour of dancing to house music, and then 15 minutes driving back.
2: Only you, Brett. That's wonderful, though.
0: Well, I was like, you know, I can honestly, like, I can either eat food during my lunch break.
2: Or you can eat beats.
0: Or I can listen to, or like, hey, Jungle Brothers said it. House is food, and you need it.
2: All the brothers.
0: So, yeah, I just...
2: But, yeah, I think the last time we hung out was that festival up north, wasn't
0: yeah,
2: it?
0: Yeah, probably. BlissFest?
2: Yeah, that was like 3 years ago.
0: Yeah, because of COVID. Wow, yeah.
2: I know. Crazy.
0: It's been a minute.
2: But...
0: It really has... Wow. At least two years
2: yeah,
0: ago.
2: Yeah, it's crazy. Because, yeah, like, we did that, and then, like... That the beginning of winter was when we went, Roach and I went to Europe, and then we came back, and like 2 weeks later, blam, pandemic. So
0: I don't think we have really got a chance to talk about it. How was Europe? 2 years later.
2: it was cool. Like, you know, Klaus had a bunch of gigs lined up for us in Germany, and what an amazing host he is. We played in Solon. I had at Club Petit, and I don't remember where else. Golzheim and Dusseldorf. Like, Golzheim, dude. That place was awesome. Like, jam-packed. The owner, like, made me and Roach dinner at his house, and then gave us a ride there. And what, like, he's such a cool dude. Daniel, if by chance you're listening, I miss Germany, man. But that was awesome. Germany was great. And then Italy, you know, we went and gave a lecture at the University of Pisa. And, like, talk about gracious hosts. Like, those, like, that whole crew just welcomed us open arms. And it was, the parties were unbelievable. Got a lot of video of it, I'll have to show you, but they got down, man. They really love Detroit techno, and you know, me and Roach did not disappoint. So a lot of fun, a lot of food, a lot of espresso, a lot of wine, and a lot of techno. So good times. Good
0: awesome
2: time. Yeah,
0: yeah, I was supposed to go there in October and I got canceled.
2: I know. I'm talking to the guys in Italy right now. Like, they're like, okay, we can bring you in November. And then, like, a week later, they're like, no, we can't bring you in November. And they're like, we're going to bring you in December. And then they're like, we're hoping for December. And it's like, all right, man, I just need to get back there. So, like, hurry up and, like, get everybody vaccinated. So, Do like a techno benefit show for vaccinations in Europe, like sponsored by Detroit Berlin Connection.
0: Can we do it as like an aerosol and just like spray it in the club?
2: Right.
0: Like the fog machine.
2: Put it in the fog machine. That reminds me, we nicknamed Klaus the fog backer.
0: The fog backer.
2: Yeah, because like nonstop, that dude, like, he just would not lay off that fog machine like all night. It's just like smoking us out. But yeah.
0: I remember the last night in remember Gracie's Underground before it became Grasshopper Underground?
2: Yeah.
0: So Rich and Doug, the two bartenders, I remember I ended up getting to DJ the last night.
2: Oh, cool.
0: What a
2: great
0: Gracie's
2: club
0: Underground.
2: That place.
0: Yeah. And I remember Doug had control of the smoke machine. I was like, dude, let me just push it once. So he gave me the button. I was like, and he's like, no, man, that's not how you did it. Do it. He's like, you know, it's our last night here. We don't need to save this
2: stuff. Smoke them out.
0: Literally could not see like 2 inches in front of your face.
2: Yeah. That's how Goldzheim was, thanks to Klaus. But wouldn't trade it for anything.
0: So what were what were the hot spots where you were there? Like, what do people need to check out, like, as far as music and food?
2: In Germany, it was just go. So honestly, the best food we had was the food that Klaus and Daniel made us. I did find like this one random spot. I couldn't tell you the name. It was funny. We flew, got to Frankfurt, got on a train, took a train to Offenburg, and that was like our hub. And like, we got off the train and, it's like 10 in the morning and we're like, all right, we're in Germany. And then, I looked at Roach. I'm like, well, what's next? He's like, well, we got to get a cab to get us to a hotel room, and we got to book a hotel room for the night. And then we realized neither of us spoke German. And so we were like, so I pull out like my app, like a translator app. And I'm like, okay, well, let's like go to a bar and we'll figure this out. So we look up and there's a bar across the street called Oki's. And, this place is tiny. You know the Roach up by me. It was, like, half the size of that. And we walk in and we sit down and I'm like, all right, well, how do we order a beer? So I, like, put it in, like, in the translator, beer. And it's like, Bia. I'm like, all right, cool.
0: That's easy.
2: Like, all right, well, we need a taxi. So we put in taxi in it. Taxi. And we're like, dude, we're speaking German. Like, we got this shit. Like, this is no problem. We're gonna be cool. But what was great was we ended up back at Oki's like 5 times throughout the trip. It kept being like a hub, so we just kept going in and getting beers while we waited for our train. And we ended up becoming like regulars for like 2 weeks there.
0: Nice.
2: So it was like us and a bunch of like German farmers. But good times, you know.
0: So, what's up with Biblical Proportion? You're I don't know if I really want to, a band, duo? I guess duo is kind of the best way to describe
2: dynamic.
0: It. Dynamic.
2: A dynamic.
0: Dynamic, dynamic duo?
2: Yes. Okay. So, well, I mean, Saul's like, you know, full on family man. So, he didn't really want to like do, he doesn't want to be like gigging really anymore because he works so much and then he's with his family, which I understand. He's got a beautiful family. And so pretty much we try to get together like once every 2 weeks, and we just work on tracks and we have a whole bunch of stuff getting ready to come out.
0: Awesome.
2: So we have a 12-inch remix of Detroit Girls that Roach did a remix. Shaw did a remix. Klaus says he's doing a remix. Hopefully we get that. And then I have a couple people in mind that I want to ask, that I want to do one more remix, and we did a remix as well. So, that'll be the next thing coming out. And then, we've pretty much have a full length record that we're almost ready to release. We just got to do mastering on it and then take it to Archer. And, we just gave, Roach a track for Nuestro Futuro. So that'll be coming out, hopefully. I think he said not the next one, but the following one. So I hope he's doing the next one, because he just sent me his track for the next record, and it's banging. So
0: nice.
2: Yep. But that's where BP's at. You know, I guess we're going to have to, like, come up with a new logo now, though, too, because, like, Norm's records are blowing up, and it's a little too close, but...
0: So we did it first.
2: Back off.
0: So you got any inside scoop for us for Detroit Berlin connection or Techtroid or anything we can talk about? Or?
2: Detroit. I just left the Detroit Berlin connection meeting, and we're, you know, everything's coming out of COVID, so it's progressing. We're starting to pick back up, but we haven't gone anywhere. And, you know, our fearless leader, Angie, is, you know, pounding her fists for nighttime economy and Detroit techno and just Detroit music and artists, you know, all to go all around the world. So we just sent our first artist like maybe 3 weeks ago to Germany, the first one that we sent that we've sent since before COVID. And then we have three artists coming from Berlin. We're not really sure. We're trying to work out the details, but within the next year, we should be getting three more artists coming over, and we're just listening to their music, and it's awesome. So any listeners, keep your eyes out for Detroit Berlin shows and artists coming over, because they're awesome, and you'll only get to see them for a couple of months, and then they go back. So,
0: is there any online space that people can check out information on Detroit Berlin Connection?
2: Not as of right now that I know of. The only thing we do is like private group stuff. I'll make sure that we share anything with you that we're allowed to post. So I know Angie's been posting some stuff about the artists that we just sent to Berlin. So I'll get that to you, so you can post it, and we appreciate it. So
0: sweet.
2: As far as Techtroit, you know, struggles with permits this year, just kind of like it was last year for us. And we didn't really get them, so we just kind of backed off. We submitted them right at a weird time, like right before our lovely governor like lifted a bunch of restrictions. So we had to resubmit our permit, and because of that, it got denied. Well, it didn't get denied. They said that they could push it through, but we'd have to move our event back to August, and we didn't want, like, there's no way I was going to step on Charivari, you know, that August is for Charivari. So I didn't want to do that. So we just said, you know what, let's back off, and let's focus on next year, and let's do it right. Let's not rush it. And we are. So we're working with the DHDC now, which is the Detroit Hispanic Development Community in North Corktown. They've been a nonprofit for like 30 years and doing really cool things with high school kids. And just community events in general. So I'm really excited actually to be working with them, and they've hooked us up with a bunch of connections, and the Detroit Berlin connection, with their support, like they're hooking us up with some connections. So hopefully next June Techtroit will be back, and it'll be stronger than ever, and you know, then we're gonna start focusing in on Techtroit International stuff. So
0: awesome.
2: Yes sir.
0: Well, I don't know, is there any other info people need to know before you bang out some tunes?
2: I just want to play some techno, dude.
0: Yeah,
2: yeah.
0: Okay, all right, let's get into it then.
2: Cool, dude.

Hey.

Hey, I'm the only one in here. He's taking a bow right now. Anyways, I want to say a huge thank you to both my guests tonight, Cache and Moses, for coming down and playing some great music. Of course, if you're not ready to let the music end, you can keep it locked right here on 313.fm for Bam's House Party. Unfortunately, not on the video stream. You'll have to disconnect and then reconnect to the audio-only stream. But if you're on the audio-only one, well, then you can just stay tuned in and it'll switch over on its own. Also, of course, got to say a huge thank you to Detroit Threads, hosting us each and every Thursday. If you can't make it down on a Thursday, come down any other night of the week and buy some records. I know there's a fundraiser this Saturday, so that'll be a fun one to come out to. Of course, also got to say a huge thank you to our past hosts, Urban Bean Co. and Grand Trunk Pub, as well as I got to say a huge thank you to the man responsible for hosting all the archives for us. Of course, if you tuned in late to this show and wanted to catch the rest of it, or if you liked it so much you want to listen to it again, you can do that. 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Tell you when there's a new mix out. And you can even set it to auto-download. That's going to do it for tonight. Like I said, keep it locked in. Bam's House Party is up next. I'm playing this one more time because it comes out tomorrow. It's the finally Joey Kahn's remixes. There's two of them. This is just one of them that we're playing. And it's out on Symmetry Sounds tomorrow. So you can buy it tomorrow. That's going to do it. Huge thank you again, everyone, for tuning in. And I guess have a good night. Keep it locked in here for Bam's House Party.

0: Hey, what's up, everyone? Thank you for tuning in to Planet Funk on 313.fm. Back for another Wednesday. Got DJ Stax starting us off, followed by DJ Dre Israel. What's going on? How are you? You wanna get that a little closer to you?
1: Oh,
0: now we can hear you.
1: Hi. Hey.
0: So,
1: what's the deal?
0: You have a pretty big gig coming up. We can't share all the details, unfortunately, but we might as well. Let's lead with that.
1: Oh man, movement.
0: So
1: it's going to be crazy. I play movement Sunday, May 24th. I don't have a time yet, guys. You got to wait for that.
0: But just show up Sunday and be there whole day.
1: Just show up. Just be there.
0: And
1: just
0: look for the name. It'll be at one of the stages.
1: Exactly.
0: Can we say which stage yet or not?
1: Yeah. Oh, Detroit stage.
0: Oh, Detroit stage.
1: I'll be there. Okay. Yep. Shout out to UMA.
0: Awesome. UMA is?
1: Underground Music Academy.
0: Okay.
1: Yes.
0: Awesome. What is that? Share some info with us.
1: We're one of the dopest places to get education music-wise, pretty much.
0: Okay, here in Detroit?
1: Here in Detroit. Literally, I forgot what street that was, but they're not far.
0: Okay.
1: Not far.
0: Yeah, we lost Dime, which was a pretty good music school. But
1: I wish they were in the heart, but they still in the heart of the city, period.
0: Okay.
1: Wait, what was the mad question?
0: Oh, just about your Sunday movement.
1: Oh, yeah. I'm excited for it, for sure. I'm a little nervous. First time. Big, huge festival for me. Besides African World Fest, because I did that last year. But, yeah, movement is super huge for me. And hopefully this brings more.
0: Yeah.
1: More festivals to come.
0: So, outside of movement, do you have any other gigs coming up in the near future that people could check you out?
1: Any projects?
0: Any gigs?
1: Any gigs? Yeah. I'm doing this little twerk party on

0: Because I see the duck on your shirt. I see the duck all over your phone.
1: Yeah.
0: How does that tie in?
1: Well, I have an obsession with ducks, and I figured why not have my duck obsession be with me.
0: Be part of the DJ world.
1: Exactly.
0: Okay. Yeah, and it's even got headphones. I like it.
1: Yeah, exactly. Who doesn't want a cool, cute little headphone ducky? You know what I mean? I love it.
0: Are you going to have a rubber ducky on stage with you at Movement? I feel like that would be appropriate.
1: It's coming.
0: Okay.
1: It's coming. Don't worry. I'll have my rubber duckies. I got some keychains coming. I got a couple of t-shirts coming. And some bandanas. Hopefully I need them to get here by this week. I'm not gonna lie, but they're coming.
0: So I also just found out you're part of the Homie Hangs crew, which we've had a few of their DJs now.
1: Mm-hmm. Shout out to Homie Hangs.
0: How long have you been with them?
1: How long?
0: Yeah.
1: Ooh. Probably about as long as it really started.
0: Okay, so you're one of the OG members?
1: Yeah. Because okay. I'm not a founder or anything, but I've been around all of the founders for the whole journey of Homie Hangs. So I feel liberated with them, and I feel straight at home with them at all times. And I'm thankful, very thankful to be a part, for sure.
0: Someone in the chat said, need that giant rubber ducky floating down the river during Stacks' set.
1: Need, though. That's good encouragement. Tell them to write that down. Thank you.
0: Outside of your Instagram, do you have anywhere people can follow you for like mixes and stuff, like SoundCloud or Mixcloud?
1: I am on SoundCloud for sure. I don't have a lot of mixes there, but I do still have some old stuff if you want to get into it.
0: Okay, yeah, mine hasn't been updated in years.
1: They only give you so much space, man. You end up having
2: welcome
1: to delete
2: to the club
1: stuff
2: on that one.
1: Man. I try to figure it out.
0: What is it under? Is it just the same thing?
1: It's DJ Stacks. Same thing. Okay. Same thing. Everything's the same.
0: Okay.
1: Other than Venmo, DJ Stacks _. Okay. If you want to send me money. I'm screaming. That's me.
0: is there any special meaning behind the spelling? Or is it just...
1: I want it to be different.
0: Just different.
1: Okay. Everybody, I mean... Okay, so Stacks comes from Short Stacks, which was my Instagram name at first, and I just kind of shortened it, pretty much, and I seen that there was another DJ named DJ Stacks, and I was like, well, I can't do the same thing that he did, so I'm going to just make it different and make it myself, so that's why I branded me as a ducky, and make my K, the C a K, you know what I mean? I did everything different. So you know it's me, period.
0: So, I hope I'm getting this right. You, you're also a drum and bass fan, correct? Or am I confusing me with someone else?
1: You talking about as far as producing?
0: No, just like music in general.
1: Oh, no, yeah. Heck yeah. I play, yeah. I have open format, so I play a little bit of everything.
0: Okay.
1: But I do specialize in house, DAB, and ghetto techno.
0: Okay. So ghetto tech, that's
1: near
0: to my heart. That's that's one of my favorites.
1: You're gonna hear that tonight. No worries.
0: Awesome. Woodward, do you have anything for our guest?
2: Not at the present. I want to hear what she's got.
0: Okay.
1: Say
0: all right. Well, do you want to go ahead and jump up there and get ready to do your thing?
1: I'm gonna get into it. Thank you.
0: All right, let's do this.

another place where my music can live. And it feels good. It's a privilege. It's, you know, I don't take it for granted, you know, when someone wants to dance, you know, because dancing is there. It's here. If they want to dance to that music, then I'm with it.

I'm not a hoe. I'm a girl making some money right now, and I'm selling that pussy. I'm HBIC, head bitch in charge.

0: Being back in my Tesla, and we might get arrested. She know this Malusi, still like the Nikes. Playing the leader, while I got her fever. And she looking from the neck up, all I'm gonna do is fuck it up.
1: What a way for a duck to travel, underground.
2: So that was DJ Stax. So yeah, up next, we have DJ Israel. Oh. What's going on, sir?
3: Hey, what's going on? What's going on, Detroit? What up?
2: So, you are both people that, I think hit me up on Instagram originally, correct? Or did you email me first?
3: So how I got connected to you was DJ Pitchblend.
2: Oh, nice.
3: Yeah.
2: Okay.
3: DJ Pitchblend. I played with him a few times in Eastern Market.
2: Okay.
3: Yeah, that's...
2: Do they have like a regular like thing where they have DJs?
3: That was actually about 2 years ago, so it kind of just was a...
2: Like a one-off thing?
3: It was a one-off thing. They were having some... It was the summertime. It was like a... It was what was going on at the time, you know?
2: Okay.
3: Yeah.
2: Well, hopefully they can bring it back.
3: I wouldn't mind listening to some house
2: music while I shop for some produce.
3: Yep, house, low technical, yeah.
2: So, you go by DJ Israel, and if people like what they hear tonight, where can they follow you online?
3: Yeah, you can follow me on Instagram. My Instagram is DJ Dre Israel. That's DJ Dre, my name, and Israel.
2: Awesome.
3: The country, yeah.
2: Is there anywhere else people can follow you online for like mixes and stuff? Do you have like a SoundCloud, MixCloud, anything like that?
3: I've definitely been uploading to SoundCloud. So you can go to my Instagram, you'll see the link to my SoundCloud mixes. So.
2: Okay. I need to really get on that Linktree thing too, because I don't know. I'm always still like, this is my SoundCloud is this, my Instagram is this,
3: right.
2: My MixCloud is this. Like, just Linktree.
3: Everything,
2: go to that,
3: everything.
2: And it's all there.
3: All in one. Yes. Yeah. But yeah, check out my Linktree, everybody. Yeah. DJ Dre Israel.
2: Do you have anywhere that you're playing at in the near future where people can check you out?
3: So this tonight is me, this is my reintroduction. You know, I'm coming back out. You know,
2: okay.
3: I took a little time off last year. But this is my introduction back into the city, playing, you know, open decks. I'm looking forward to, you know, booking and just getting more gigs, you know.
2: If people like what they hear, what's the best way to go about booking you?
3: Yeah, definitely reach out to me on Instagram. All my contact information is on there,
2: What sort of stuff do you normally play when you play out?
3: So I'm definitely house. I'm I definitely have a love for soul, funk.
2: Okay. Yeah, I was digging her set, like a lot of the funk and remixes and stuff.
3: That, I'm definitely stepping into techno, ghetto tech sound within my, a lot of my playlists. So, yeah, definitely some ghetto tech. You're going to hear from me. You're going to hear some techno and some house mix all in. Yeah.
2: Awesome. What was it that first got you interested in DJing?
3: When I bought my first Pioneer board, I just... started doing open decks, just started meeting people, and Detroit has been very, very welcoming,
2: I'm surprised how many open decks have popped up recently,
3: within the last 2-3 years.
2: Desert Oasis was doing one, okay. Permita Sound was doing
3: Permita one. Sound, I bet. Yeah. I did one of their open decks,
2: I'm trying to think of the other ones, because that's actually how Woodward and I met, was the open decks at Northern Lights Lounge.
3: Northern Lights, okay.
2: But yeah, there's like 3 or 4 now running at least.
3: Yeah, it's a lot. I've done the tacos and turntables at
2: where's that at?
3: That's in Midtown on Woodward.
2: Okay.
3: That's at the Kitchen by Q.
2: And they're running open decks there?
3: Yeah, you can do it Thursday. Yeah, Thursdays.
2: Right. See, I feel like, I don't know, open decks is such a good thing that we really need more of, because it's like,
3: we definitely need
2: it's such a great introduction for DJs, but it's also such a great networking event.
3: Yeah, definitely. Yeah, that's where I grew a love for putting my music out, not being so shy to just be myself and show some versatility, really. So shout out to the Open Decks for real.
2: Woodward, do you have anything for our guest?
4: Well, I just want to pick up on what he said real quick. Now, if you happen to be like getting started into the game, instead of like going on, say, Facebook, basically begging, what do I have to do in order to DJ wherever, blah, blah, blah, blah, blah. Go invest in a night in an Open Decks night. Talk to the DJs, talk to the promoters.
3: Right.
4: A closed mouth just ain't gonna get fed.
3: Okay, I see that. I appreciate that. Yeah, definitely. Yeah, more Open Decks is coming soon for DJ. DJ Israel, me, myself. I'm definitely gonna get into some more Open Decks and just pull my connections in closer and
4: Right. No, I mean that's a good thing because I tell people, like the same folks you see on the way up are the same ones you're gonna see, when you hit a rough patch and come back down to earth.
3: Yeah, definitely.
4: Because they're gonna tell you what they feel.
3: Right.
4: Detroit DJs, they do not hold back.
3: No. Yeah, definitely. Yeah.
4: Trust me. I mean, there is a no-fly zone here. Now, whether it's been enforced in recent months, it's hard to say. But, as long as you know your role and, do what you're supposed to do and not make waves and shit, you'll be just fine.
2: I'm curious, as a newer DJ, what's been your favorite gig to date?
3: My favorite gig to date would probably be the Norwood. At downstairs, they have the comedy bar.
2: Okay.
3: Yeah, I DJed for comedian D-Lo.
2: Okay.
3: Yeah, you can follow her. She's a female comedian. She's from Detroit. But yeah, they hired me as their DJ, and I was.
2: Nice. So are you playing between like comedy acts? Or?
3: Yeah, I was their intro music, and I did a mix in the beginning and end. Yeah,
2: Okay, that's an interesting. Yeah. Definitely. Music adds to the event. Like I wouldn't expect to go to a comedy event and see a DJ,
3: it was spontaneous, but it was fun and it worked. It was good.
2: Awesome.
3: Yeah.
2: Well, is there anything else people need to know before you jump up there and do your thing?
3: Just look out for me. You definitely will be seeing me. So look out for me and follow me on Instagram. Please.
2: Awesome.
3: Thank you.
2: All right. Well, let's do this then.